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Drizzy, you amazing, you the inspiration. You set the bar for the next generation. You Neo in the Matrix, these just Nemo in the ocean. Small fish making kids feel emotion, using you for promotion. True words have never been spoken. Wanna see written me on a t-shirt like I'm Hulk Hogan. I appreciate the fans rocking with me, this is really just a small token. Really with a vision.

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0: 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You decide to go out of town, we're coming with you straight like that, man. How about your 4th of July weekend, man? You have a good time? Text in. Let me know. 501-310-923 is the number. That's 501-310-923. That is the number. Shout out to Chris Brown, DeVito, Kalani, Usher, and more. Right around the corner, right here on the People Station, the CTC 0923.
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0: Never, right here on the People Station Power 923. Alright, listen here. Big Rob, Community Place's birthday bash goes down this Saturday at Shooter's Bar and Grill. I got tickets hooking you up with, as well as the Who Run It tournament going down July 25th and 26th at UALR. That is right, man. You don't want to miss that. Beautiful thing is, you ain't got to. I got a chance for you to win coming up next right here on the People Station and CTC on 923.
1: Your morning show. We're talking about it because it's in the news. The Arkansas new law when it comes to SNAP benefits. You cannot buy sugary items.
2: But I'm looking at it, Keith. This is what you could use it for. And I'm looking at this side and Twinkies and oatmeal cream pies are on the side of the food that you can't buy.
3: I know what they're doing. I know what they're doing, what, Joe. Kid. They leaving stuff on the list that they like, too.
2: Hey, I'm just telling you.
3: The governor, she like Twinkies. Yeah, man. She like oatmeal cream pies. Hey, you can see it all over her face and her neck. You can see it all over her face and her neck. Makes more sense now. You can see it all over her face and her neck. She like Twinkies.
2: I'm just picturing her right now. I'm looking at her like, you ain't lying.
3: She opening up one of them Twinkies.
2: You stupid boy.
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0: 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Rob 49 is going to be live at the hall, baby. And I got your free ticket hookup right here on Arkansas's number one night show, weeknights on the People Station Power 92.
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17: Colleague of mine went to a meeting of the primetime seniors the other week. There are programs like this all over the country for people in their 60s, 70s, 80s, and beyond to stay active. It's not just something to keep older folks busy. It helps to keep their bodies in shape and their brains sharp. Showing up with a good attitude is a must, and research shows that having the right mindset actually does lead to better physical aging. So if you need some suggestions to boost your positivity, experts we talked to recommended focusing on goals, which can boost your confidence. Practice gratitude, they said. One of the seniors my colleague met told her that just waking up in the morning is, quote, better than the alternative. That's true. Focus on the things you can control. Diet and exercise. And very importantly, surround yourself with positive people, because that can be contagious. I'm Dr. Sanjay Gupta, helping you live a better life.
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24: I heard what you said through the grapevine. 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

0: right, hey, it's comedian Ambrose Jones, man. 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

Yo, what up? 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Mr. I Ain't Drunk, I Just Walked This Way. I listen to Power 92 on the app everywhere I go. You don't believe me? Try it for yourself.

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0: Power 92 Jams, the People Station, the Big Dog, CTC talking to you, Black, Leon Thomas, all that matters right here on the People Station, man. More music rolling throughout the night. Don't you go nowhere. It is the All Request Hour, live and active right here through your eardrums. Get ready to call us up. 501-31-0923 is the number. 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All right. Big Rob, Community Key Blazers birthday bash coming this weekend, man, in the Who Run It Tournament coming on the 25th and 26th, and I got the chance to win tickets. Coming up next, right here on the People Station, the CCC on 923.
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2: Happy 4th of July weekend. Enjoy your 4th of July weekend and Monday. We'll be back. We got your tickets on a big winning Monday for Keith Gleason's big birthday bash with Big Rob next weekend. And we've got tickets for you for the Who Run It basketball tournament. Tuesday, it's First Steps Tuesday, and the First Security Bank team will be joining us live in the studio, Rico Surgeon and Andrea Lewis. And on my Thursday talk show, we're going to have Energy In to talk about how you can get your energy bill paid for free. And we'll also have Kim Lee in with us to talk about a special ladies summit on menopause. It all starts bright and early Monday. We passed them all in our inspirational message. 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
20: A better life with Dr. Sanjay Gupta.
21: They say consistency is key, but sometimes you just gotta switch it up. A new study out of Harvard School of Public Health found that varying your exercise routine could add years to your life. What exercise someone did didn't matter much. What did matter was that all the exercises together worked all the muscle groups in their body. Now, an added benefit to changing things up is it can help you push through the plateau effect. That's when your body gets so efficient at doing something that you actually stop getting better at it. And we know from previous research that specializing in any one sport at a young age can make someone actually more prone to injury. And as experts we talk to point out, even elite athletes switch up things with their workouts, making sure to target strength, cardio, flexibility, balance, and doing that every single week. I'm Dr. Sanjay Gupta, helping you live a better life.
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0: a 10, girl, you a 10. Girl, you a 10, girl, you a 10, girl, you a 10. 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

0: 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Sounds of Rodney Block, Gibeon, and more coming up next right here on the People Station inside the All Request Hour. You got a request, hit me. 501-310-923 is the number. You said we play it. 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

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Jezebel, Givian, right here on the People Station, Power 923. More music continuing to roll throughout the night. I don't want you to go anywhere. Beautiful thing is, though, you ain't got to. I will tell you this, though, all right? You need to make sure you're locked in, all right? We got all the chance for you to win big tickets to the big events coming to the

0: Keith Savage, and the list goes on and on and on. All right, the Lead Dog Broadway Show will be hosted, man. So I want to make sure your face is in the place, man. And am I going to be there? What? What type of question is that? Is Keith Glace the birthday badge? Yeah, man, I'm making a special appearance. I ain't telling y'all when, though. Keep it locked, man. We can keep it lit. It's CTC and the Lead Dog Broadway Joe's up next right here on 923.
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2: We're talking about it because it's in the news. The Arkansas new law when it comes to SNAP benefits. You cannot buy sugary items.
3: But I'm looking at it, Keith. This is what you could use it for. And I'm looking at this side and Twinkies. And oatmeal cream pies are on the side of the food that you can't buy.
4: I know what
3: they're
4: 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I know what they're doing, Joe. 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
3: I'm just telling you.
4: 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Yeah, man. She like oatmeal cream pies. Hey, you can see it all over her face and her neck. You can see it all over her face and her neck. Makes more sense now. You can see it all over her face and her neck. She like Twinkies.
3: I'm just picturing her right now. I'm looking at her like, you ain't lying.
4: She opening up one of them Twinkies.
3: You stupid boy.
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1: Never chase bread, chase the vision. 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No cap, God am a witness. Success feel better, independent. 9-11 at the Valley Adelaide. Big Master P vibe, no limit. Ballin' hard on another hemisphere. Somebody tell them people Mr. Hem is here. Whoa, whoa, whoa, whoa, whoa. Mr. Hem is

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0: 4th of July weekend. Enjoy your 4th of July weekend and Monday. We'll be back. We got your tickets on a big winning Monday for Keith Lason's big birthday bash with Big Rob next weekend. And we've got tickets for you for the Who Run It basketball tournament. Tuesday, it's First Steps Tuesday, and the First Security Bank team will be joining us live in the studio, Rico Surgeon and Andrea Lewis. And on my Thursday talk show, we're going to have Energy In to talk about how you can get your energy bill paid for free. And we'll also have Kim Lee in with us to talk about a special ladies' summit on menopause. It all starts bright and early Monday. We passed them all in our inspirational message. Comedian Keith Gleason and the lead dog, Broadway Joe. 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Hootie-hoo!
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10: A better life with Dr. Sanjay Gupta.
11: They say consistency is key, but sometimes you just gotta switch it up. A new study out of Harvard School of Public Health found that varying your exercise routine could add years to your life. What exercise someone did didn't matter much. What did matter was that all the exercises together worked all the muscle groups in their body. Now, an added benefit to changing things up is it can help you push through the plateau effect. That's when your body gets so efficient at doing something that you actually stop getting better at it. And we know from previous research that specializing in any one sport at a young age can make someone actually more prone to injury. And as experts we talk to point out, even elite athletes switch up things with their workouts, making sure to target strength, cardio, flexibility, balance, and doing that every single week. I'm Dr. Sanjay Gupta, helping you live a better life.
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11: 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The FDA recommends rinsing all fruits and vegetables, even the ones that are organic, under running water that is slightly warmer than room temperature. 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

0: about it because it's in the news. The Arkansas new law when it comes to SNAP benefits. You cannot buy sugary items.
1: But I'm looking at it, Keith. This is what you could use it for. And I'm looking at this side and Twinkies and oatmeal cream pies are on the side of the food that you can't buy.
2: I know what
1: buy.
2: They're doing. I know what they're doing, Joe. They leaving stuff on the list that they like, too.
1: That's what they do.
2: Hey,
1: I'm just telling you.
2: The governor, she like Twinkies. Yeah, man. She like oatmeal cream pies. Hey, you can see it all over her face and her neck. Makes more sense now. You can see it all over her face and her neck. She like Twinkies.
1: I'm just picturing her right now. I'm looking at her like, you ain't lying.
2: She opening up one of them Twinkies.
1: You stupid boy.
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1: 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The essence of a woman, oh, she ain't got it. 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
1: Never chase bread, chase the vision. 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Big Master P vibe, no limit. 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
1: Yo, what up? This is the one and only comedian Jesse McDonald, a.k.a. Mr. I Ain't Drunk, I Just Walked This Way. I listen to Power 92 on the app everywhere I go. You don't believe me? Try it for yourself.

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McKellar. 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

0: 4th of July weekend. Enjoy your 4th of July weekend and Monday. We'll be back. We got your tickets on a big winning Monday for Keith Lason's big birthday bash with Big Rob next weekend. And we've got tickets for you for the Who Run It basketball tournament. Tuesday, it's First Steps Tuesday, and the First Security Bank team will be joining us live in the studio, Rico Surgeon and Andrea Lewis. And on my Thursday talk show, we're going to have Energy In to talk about how you can get your energy bill paid for free. And we'll also have Kim Lee in with us to talk about a special ladies summit on menopause. It all starts bright and early Monday. We passed the malt beer on our inspirational message. Comedian Keith Gleason and the lead dog, Broadway Joe. 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

0: night, back them stylish. 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Watch on my wrist, but I want that diamond. Talk crazy when I pull up in sight. Mile high, run that back them stylish. 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

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Street cred good, always, oh. 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Yeah, we both outside,

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He missed the get it done. I'm Mrs. One of One. Fall in love every time we link. Yeah. Gotmesprung.com. Mind these girls can't keep it peace. 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I ain't in your beats and you ain't in mine. Yeah, we both outside. That's my top.

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1: Early in the morning, late at night. 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

0: Southern Soul Jock, J.C. 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

0: out about it because it's in the news. The Arkansas new law when it comes to SNAP benefits. You cannot buy sugary items.
1: But I'm looking at it, Keith. This is what you could use it for. And I'm looking at this side and Twinkies and oatmeal cream pies are on the side of the food that you can't buy.
2: I know what they're doing. I know what they're doing, Joe. They leaving stuff on the list that they like, too.
1: That's what they do.
2: Hey,
1: I'm just telling you.
2: The governor, she like Twinkies. Yeah, man. She like oatmeal cream pies. You can see it all over her face and her neck. You can see it all over her face and her neck. Makes more sense now. You can see it all over her face and her neck. She like Twinkies.
1: I'm just picturing her right now. I'm looking at her like, you ain't lying.
2: She opening up one of them Twinkies.
1: You stupid boy.
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Yo, what up? This is the one and only comedian Jesse McDonald, a.k.a. Mr. I Ain't Drunk, I Just Walked This Way. I listen to Power 92 on the app everywhere I go. You don't believe me? 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

0: All right, hey, it's comedian Ambrose Jones, man. 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
1: Never chase bread, chase the vision. Make your word when you say it, be the business. No cap, God am a witness. Success feel better, independent. 9-11 at the Valley at Atlantic. Big Master P vibe, no limit. Ballin' hard on another hemisphere. Somebody tell them people Mr. Hem is here. Whoa, whoa, whoa, whoa, whoa. Mr. Hem is here.

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1: I used to think about immature things. 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
7: Dougie, you told me he been on some positive. 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Lately, I just want to show up and body some. 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Lately, this cash I'm getting got me losing count of these bags. 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

0: July weekend. Enjoy your 4th of July weekend and Monday. We'll be back. We got your tickets on a big winning Monday for Keith Gleason's big birthday bash with Big Rob next weekend. And we've got tickets for you for the Who Run It basketball tournament. Tuesday, it's First Steps Tuesday, and the First Security Bank team will be joining us live in the studio, Rico Surgeon and Andrea Lewis. And on my Thursday talk show, we're going to have Energy In to talk about how you can get your energy bill paid for free. 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It all starts bright and early Monday. With Pastor Maltby and our inspirational message, comedian Keith Gleason and the lead dog, Broadway Joe. 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
8: A Better Life with Dr. Sanjay Gupta.
9: For decades, the prevailing wisdom for someone who's had a heart attack has been to put them on beta blockers for the rest of their life. But new research suggests that might not be necessary, and that the benefits of these medications probably taper off after a year or two. On the whole, and for the average person, beta blockers are very safe and very effective. But, as with any medication, they can come with a cost. A financial one, and also potential side effects. We're talking about things like fatigue, dizziness, dry mouth, dry eyes. I want to be clear when I say that you absolutely should talk to your doctor before starting or stopping any medication. Point is, if you're years out from a heart attack and you're in otherwise good health, you might want to ask your doctor about discontinuing beta blockers. You want to, of course, keep up a healthy lifestyle, diet, exercise, and sleep. I'm Dr. Sanjay Gupta, helping you live a better life.
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1: 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Hey.

0: talking about it because it's in the news. The Arkansas new law when it comes to SNAP benefits. You cannot buy sugary items.
1: But I'm looking at it, Keith. This is what you could use it for. And I'm looking at this side and Twinkies and oatmeal cream pies are on the side of the food that you can't buy.
2: I know what
1: they're
2: doing. I know what they're doing, Joe. They leaving stuff on the list that they like, too.
1: That's what they do.
2: Hey,
1: I'm just telling you.
2: The governor, she like Twinkies. Yeah, man. She like oatmeal cream pies. Hey, you can see it all over her face and her neck. You can see it all over her face and her neck. Makes more sense now. You can see it all over her face and her neck. She like Twinkies.
1: I'm just picturing her right now, looking at her like, you ain't lying.
2: She opening up one of them Twinkies.
1: You stupid fool.
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0: you could put me any place on the map, cause I'm him. 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
1: Whoa, whoa, whoa, whoa, whoa, whoa.
0: Mr. Hem is here. Mr. Hill.
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It's Rampage Wood. 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
2: Happy 4th of July weekend. 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We'll be back. We got your tickets on a big winning Monday for Keith Lason's big birthday bash with Big Rob next weekend. And we've got tickets for you for the Who Run It basketball tournament. Tuesday, it's First Steps Tuesday, and the First Security Bank team will be joining us live in the studio, Rico Surgeon and Andrea Lewis. And on my Thursday talk show, we're going to have Energy In to talk about how you can get your energy bill paid for free. And we'll also have Kim Lee in with us to talk about a special ladies' summit on menopause. It all starts bright and early Monday. We passed them all in our inspirational message. 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

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That's when I knew that your heart was scarring. 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

Southern Soul Jock, J.C. McKellar, hosted by the lead dog, Broadway Joe, and comedian Keith Glason, with DJ Iceman Buddy on the Southern Soul Soundtrack in Little Rock, North Little Rock, and Pine Bluff at the usual ticket outlets. For VIP

First person shooter mode. We turning your song to a funeral. 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Yeah, them boys had a lot, but I knew the code. 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

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Yeah.

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0: We're talking about it because it's in the news. The Arkansas new law when it comes to SNAP benefits. You cannot buy sugary items.
1: But I'm looking at it, Keith. This is what you could use it for. And I'm looking at this side and Twinkies and oatmeal cream pies are on the side of the food that you can't buy.
2: I know what they're doing, Joe. They leaving stuff on the list that they like, too.
1: That's what they do.
2: Hey,
1: I'm just telling you.
2: The governor, she like Twinkies. Yeah, man. She like oatmeal cream pies. Hey, you can see it all over her face and her neck. Makes more sense now. You can see it all over her face and her neck. She like Twinkies.
1: I'm just picturing her right now, looking at her like, you ain't lying.
2: She opening up one of them Twinkies.
1: You stupid fool.
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8: Osteoporosis affects millions of people in the United States and around the world. It's a disease that basically causes someone's bones to become weak, brittle, and porous, which can increase their risk of fractures. Now, the good news here is there are things you can do other than, or in addition to, taking medications to prevent fractures before it's too late. One is to up your intake of calcium and vitamin D. You also want to eat more protein. One functional medicine dietitian told us that that helps build muscle, and if you're building muscle strength, then you are also building bone strength. You want to be mindful of your workouts. The best ways to build bone density, one therapist told us, are going to be resistance exercises like lifting weights, and also exercises that make your bones take a bit of an impact, such as jumping or even running, just loading the bones a little bit more. I'm Dr. Sanjay Gupta, helping you live a better life.
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1: She ain't even all that. Like, ain't even like that.

0: We're here. We are in the building on this First Steps Tuesday. The First Security Bank team will be joining us live in the studio this morning for First Steps Tuesdays. We'll talk about finances today. Partly cloudy, scattered showers in the forecast, a stray shower later this evening. And we had that a little bit on yesterday, but a little less than yesterday. Our current temperature right now, 70 degrees in the Bluff. We're at 70 here in the central Arkansas area. And we got tickets for you this morning. This weekend is a big weekend. It's a big birthday bash with Big Rob coming to town. We're going to give you a chance to win those tickets. I'll give you the exact time for you to get your win on. We got that coming up for you this morning here on the Broadway Joe Morning Show. And we'll be talking about your finances with the First Security Bank team. We want to know. We gave you some tips at the beginning of the year on your finances. And right now, things are really tight out there for a lot of people. Why does it feel like I'm broke even though I'm working every day? Why does it feel like I'm broke?
1: I know that feeling.
0: And I'm working every day. Is that you? If you can I get a witness to that? Is that
1: Hallelujah.
0: You out there? Can I get a witness?
1: Hallelujah.
0: Can I get a witness
1: Amen.
0: To it?
1: Yeah.
0: Why does it feel like I'm broke even though I'm working every day?
1: Preach.
0: All right now.
1: Preach,
0: I'm just saying. Yo. We're going to talk about that today.
1: Hush,
0: I'm gonna... Yes, we're going to talk about that today. We're going to bring the First Security Bank team in. We're going to talk about it to try and make sure that you feel a little bit better. Because right now, that's the question. Why does it feel like I'm broke even though I work every day? Some people out there don't apply to you. It don't apply. But if that's you out there and you're going to work right now, again, we're going to give you some, tips on how you can feel a little bit better out there. Big props go out to the First Security Bank team. Andrea Rico will be joining us live in the studio about an hour from now, right around 7 o'clock. But we got a lot to talk about this morning. Nothing any bigger than last night's FIBA Cup. And, I feel bad, but I feel okay because I don't want the world to feel like we were cheating.
1: Right. Well, you ain't got to feel that way.
0: The president called and said, what the hell are you doing? Get out of this.
1: Yeah.
0: Get out of this. But he says he didn't think it was a foul. And it's like, oh, Lord.
1: Well, at the end of the day, having the best player didn't get us but one goal.
0: And so, he didn't get it.
1: And he didn't get it.
0: Yeah.
1: So I don't think it changes anything much, but we did not make it. The U.S. falls to Belgium, 4-1 in the round of 16. So we out of it, Joe.
0: Yeah.
1: So you can root for somebody else now.
0: Belgium was saying, hey, bring it on. We don't want to beat you without your best player. Bring it on.
1: And they did that.
0: Yeah.
1: They did that. So it was a good one.
0: I kind of think if they lost, though, they probably would have said something else, but I ain't wanted to talk about you. You heard it from me. So
1: Well, they ain't got to worry about it now, Joe. They do not have to worry about it. And reports are saying that LeBron could be leading towards ending his career in Cleveland. Well, one of the best fan bases in the NBA, so I got to give him that. Ex-NFL quarterback Terrion Arnold could be facing life in prison. Brother, I don't know what you could have been thinking when you decided to make that move there, but we're going to get into that story. Also, a lack of media coverage, and I totally agree with Ice Cube on this one, by the sports media has Ice Cube questioning their possible motives, because unless you dig in to find it, you're not going to find anything about
0: it. What channel was it
1: on?
0: You said it was this weekend. I didn't see it.
1: Yeah, it was on this weekend. As a matter of fact, I have Hulu, so it just kind of pops up on that screen there.
0: Oh, okay.
1: It was crazy looking at that. Yeah, not much coverage. But to their defense, it's not many people at the game, so we're going to put it that way. to their defense, not a lot of people interested in it, so we're going to get into that. And the big news and trending story says
0: you didn't
1: be,
0: buy any stock in Ice Cubes.
1: No, Joe. Not unless he's selling it for a dollar a stock or something like that. But no, I did not, Joe. And the biggest news, and this is no surprise, but it is big news. Taylor Swift and Travis Kelce's alleged $2 billion prenup. No surprise.

0: surprise there. I mean, that lady ain't gonna let her money go like that. And it's also including an infidelity clause. I'll tell you about that. Scottie
1: Pippen. Can't cheat. He can't cheat.
0: You ain't gonna cheat, get no money. You can cheat, just don't get caught. And my guy, Scottie Pippen goes public with his new 23-year-old girlfriend. You gone.
1: How old is she?
0: 23, Joe.
1: All right, Scottie.
0: He would pick Michael Jordan's number, wouldn't he? 23.
1: Trying to be like Mike, huh?
0: Trying to be like Mike, Joe. Always trying to be like Mike. Also, Walmart and Sam's Club are slashing prices on thousands of products, and guess who's taking credit for it?
2: I got one guess.
0: He's always...
1: Is it DT?
0: Yeah, you know who it is. That's a good name. We going to start
1: DTJ.
0: Calling it. DT. That's what we're going to start calling it. Yes, sir. DT is taking credit for it. Also, a Texas couple has been charged in a 345-pound cocaine bust at the border, and you'll never believe how old these folks are. Y'all need to sit down, man. They out here trying to move some cocaine. Lil Wayne shuts down engagement rumors, and Big Tigger steps away as the host of V103 in Atlanta to get his affairs in order. And Americans, beware, because them scammers are out there. We're going to talk about all those stories coming up in sports, entertainment, and trending stories.
1: All right, all that stuff is coming up, and we're going to be talking more today because today is the first stop. We've been talking about LEHAP, and that's how you can get help with your energy bill. And their first stop is today. We kind of gave you a little update on that on yesterday, but the first stop is today, and it's going to be in Camden. So we'll be keeping you updated on that, as well as more Arkansas news coming up this morning. And the power lines are on right now for early morning birthdays and anniversaries. If you have a birthday or an anniversary, 501-381-0923. 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

Lizzie McKellar, hosted by the lead dog, Broadway Joe, and comedian Keith Glason, with DJ Iceman Buddy on the Southern Soul Soundtrack in Little Rock, North Little Rock, and Pine Bluff at the usual ticket outlets. 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
9: Hey, it's 6:20, 20 minutes after 6 o'clock. Partly sunny today. We got scattered showers in the forecast. Once again, our current temperature is 70. Kanye West is back. Yay, I'm sorry. This is real news.

0: everyone. 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

0: And it's 6:22, 22 minutes after 6 o'clock here, the Broadway Joe Morning Show. And this morning, we got tickets for you for that big birthday bash that's coming up on this Saturday at Shooters. It's Keith's birthday. And we're going to give you a chance to win those tickets, and I'll give you the exact time for you to get your win on. We've got that coming up. We do have some showers in the forecast once again today, just like on yesterday. Pop-up is what they call them, so you never know where they may be. Okay. And if you have any questions about your finances, today is the day. We have the First Security Bank team joining us, and we've got a question for you today. And the question is, are you someone out there and you feel like right now, why does it feel like I'm broke even though I'm working every day? Why does it feel like I'm broke when I'm working every day? Mm-hmm. If your finances have got to that, we've got some tips for you. We've got some tips, and there's no doubt that your finances have changed, even though gas prices are going down a little bit. But they went up at a crucial time, and it caused you dipping into this and dipping into that, and you had a little bit saved, but now it feels like you're broke, even though you're working every day. Prices have gone up on a lot of items. This amazing thing about it is the way prices can go up, but sometimes they don't ever come back down.
1: Yeah, they don't ever come back down. That'd be like, the problem, Joe.
0: I'm like, wait a minute. Hold on. Are we going to get the gas passes, prices back? They opened up the Strait 3 weeks ago.
1: Yeah.
0: But we're still around 235.
1: Still sitting there, Joe.
0: Yeah.
1: I mean, well, not two. You mean three.
0: Three, I'm sorry.
1: 335.
0: 335. Yeah. We ain't going to get the two yet.
1: I wish, boy.
0: Yeah,
1: two.
0: Two would make sense. Ooh. But yeah. But we're going to be talking about that this morning. So we'll be joining the team. They'll join us around 7 o'clock this morning. We'll be talking more about your finances and some of the things that lifestyles. You got to work on our lifestyles. What have you changed? The finances change. You can't keep up with the finances if you haven't changed your lifestyle in some way or another.
1: Can't keep going out to
0: eat. Well, so yeah, if you eating out 3 to 4 times a week, you cut that down a little bit.
1: Going shopping? You
0: know? Yeah.
1: You can't do that.
0: You know, I have made soup a part of my diet lately, Keith. Soup. I said soup, Keith.
1: Soup.
0: Soup. I had some last night.
1: Man, that alphabet soup used to jump back in the day, boy.
0: I tell you, man, that soup, I'm just letting you know.
1: Yeah, yeah, we ain't mad at that chicken noodle soup.
0: You can make your own soup, too, Keith.
1: Mm-hmm. Yeah, you sure can.
0: You can make your own soup. So I'm just saying. Sometimes, you know, you put soup in your diet. A little soup never hurt nothing, now, Keith. The right soup, Keith.
1: Now, I'm going to tell you, this old school, you know, when you chop up a whole chicken, use that chicken stock now.
0: Dude, everything. Make your own soup.
1: These youngsters. These whippersnappers don't know nothing about that.
0: You act like you know something about cooking.
1: Come on now.
0: you know something about cooking, Keith.
1: Cut up that whole bird. Man, you use the rest of it for chicken stock. Come on now.
0: Woo. All right. We're going to be talking more about all of that. I'm going to give you the exact time to win tickets for our birthday party this weekend for Keith. We got that coming up. But right now, we are talking about things that happened on this day in history. We are at the seventh day of, let's go to North Little Rock.
1: Okay.
0: This is second day of July.
1: Over on the north side.
0: Yes, yes. See, Little Rock, they say July.
1: You damn right.
0: July.
1: Yes, sir.
0: But if you're on the other side of the river, it's July. That's it. Wake up, Dumas. It's July in Dumas, too.
1: It is. July. They say Joe. July. It's July. Man, on this day in history, this is a Michael Jackson day, because as you know, on this day in history is the day that we said goodbye to the great Michael Jackson. As you know, he had passed away 8 days before that. And on this day in history, though, we're going to start off with some good news. In 1984, When Doves Cry goes to number one on the Hot 100, giving Prince his first chart topper on the tally. The song is from his upcoming movie, Purple Rain. Also on this day in history, in 1987, Eric B. and Rakim released their debut, Paid in Full, one of the first major rap albums filled with James Brown samples. Also on this day in history, we're going to go back to 2009. After a private ceremony at Forest Lawn Cemetery in Hollywood Hills, Michael Jackson's public funeral is held at the Staples Center in Los Angeles. Most TV networks cover the event where Kobe Bryant, Mariah Carey, Andre Crouch, and many others, including Jennifer Hudson, Lionel Richie, Smokey Robinson, they all participate. Speaking of Lionel Richie, last on this day in history in 2009, of course, the same day, Lionel Richie got his first break when the Commodores snagged 42 dates in the opening slot for the Jackson 5 back in 1972. 37 years later, on the same date, he performs the Commodore song Jesus is Love at the memorial service for the late Michael Jackson at the Staples Center in Los Angeles. That's what I have on this day in history, Joe.
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0: Hey, it's 629, 29 after the hour, 70 degrees here in Little Rock. 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
3: 6:32, 70 degrees in Little Rock. 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Collie Ray. You better than who? The exact time to win tickets coming up.
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0: Charlie Denise and Elder Fred Daniel. 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
1: And it's 6:35. We're 25 minutes away from 7 o'clock. And coming up at 7 o'clock in our first newscast. But coming up, we've got a chance for you to win tickets to hang out with us on this Saturday night over at Shooters for Keith's big birthday bash with Big Rob, both celebrating their birthdays here in Little Rock. And the exact time for you to win is at 8 o'clock this morning. 8 o'clock, that's your winning time this morning, 8 o'clock. So good luck at getting your win on at 8 o'clock. And don't tell nobody because you got the secret now. You know the exact time, so keep it to yourself. We'll see you on Saturday night for the big show. But coming up a little later this morning, we do have some trending stories and some sports to talk about. Not a good night for the U.S. as we go down, down, down. And, you know, I'll let Keith talk about the story. It's like wherever there's any type of news or any type of story, DT is always showing up. Couldn't do anything about the Taylor Swift wedding, but he did have some comments on that.
2: Yeah.
1: And the latest is that he talked with the FIFA Cup commission and everybody, and now he's taking the blame. He said it was a bad call.
2: Yeah.
1: And and it didn't help because we go down last night.
2: And the best player, he didn't even have the only goal that we had. Might as well lost, as they say, 4-0, because 4-1 goal, pretty much the same. But 4-1, Belgium takes that win in the round of 16, and the U.S. stay at home, pretty much. So we won't have to worry about the United States FIFA World Cup anymore. Also, reports are saying that LeBron could be staying in Cleveland. Well, going home to Cleveland. People were saying that it's between Philly and Cleveland. Will he end his career in Cleveland? You never know. Also, ex-NFL cornerback Terrion Arnold is in a lot of trouble, probably for the rest of his life. If he's not careful, he's going to have a good lawyer on this one. And lack of media coverage for the Big Three. Ice Cube said, man, y'all blackballing me a little bit. But I watched it, and ain't nobody else watching, Joe.
1: You didn't buy stock. That's what happened.
2: Yeah, I didn't buy any stock because nobody was there. They were pretty much playing in an empty gym, an empty arena, as a matter of fact. Mm. We're going to get into that story. And the big news.
1: I thought he had a network deal.
2: He do.
1: Oh, okay.
2: I guess that's why he upset, because he like, y'all about to make me lose this deal. Ain't nobody talking about the Big Three. Taylor Swift and Travis Kelce's alleged $2 billion prenup is breaking the internet right now. And it's crazy because it's a 40-page prenuptial agreement that includes a $20 million infidelity clause. We're going to talk about that story.
1: Hey, does that mean he can't cheat?
2: Man, he can cheat. He just better not get caught. That's two different things, Joe. He can cheat all he want. Just don't get caught, bro. Yeah, just don't get caught.
1: They ain't cheating if you don't get caught. That's what I think. Who's that?
2: Michael Jordan, when they said something about him pushing Byron, and they said, was that a foul? And he said, did they see it? Did they catch it? Did they call it?
1: No. TK Soul. He has a song out. Southern Soul, Keith. TK Soul has a song out. Says, it ain't cheating if you don't get caught.
2: It ain't.
1: That's a Southern Soul song.
2: But that's the truth,
1: John. Okay.
2: It ain't reneging if you don't get caught reneging.
1: Okay.
2: You know how they go.
1: All right. He's talking spades now. Well, look at
2: spades, boy. We talking running a Boston. Speaking of a Boston, the biggest boss is Scottie Pippen. He goes public with his new 23-year-old girlfriend, and people are
1: upset.
2: How
1: old is Scottie?
2: Scottie, like, he's same old age as Mike, so Scottie's like 61.
1: Okay. 62? Got a 23-year-old, huh?
2: Yeah.
1: I'm like, you, why she have to be 23?
2: Yeah, 23.
1: Michael Jordan.
2: Like Michael Jordan. Michael Jordan, yes, sir. And Walmart and Sam's Club are slashing prices on thousands of products, and you already know the big man want to take credit for it, so they wasn't going to do it until I told them to do it. They didn't think it was a good idea until I brought it up.
1: That DT on top of everything.
2: DT, boy. Donald J. Trump. And a Texas couple has been charged in a 345-pound cocaine bust at the border. And you'll never believe it. But you know what? It makes me think about the movie with Clint Eastwood.
1: Clint Eastwood movie. The Mule.
2: The Mule.
1: Mm-hmm.
2: Yeah, that's what it makes me think about.
1: Yeah.
2: Because you know that's why he was doing it, trying to get some money. Yeah, little money. You got to watch that movie. Also, Lil Wayne shuts down engagement rumors. Big Tigger, no surprise here. He steps away as the host at V103 in Atlanta to get his affairs in order. And you already know, Americans, you better beware because them scammers are out there. And they scamming. All that coming up in Trending Stories, Joe.
1: All right, coming up in Arkansas News this morning, we'll be talking more about that 4-1 win with Belgium on last night. Also, we'll be talking more about the cuts in help, the homicides, my bad, for Pulaski County, where we live here, have been cut in half compared to last year. We'll give you an update on that. I'm sure the sheriff's office is happy about that. Matter of fact, the sheriff will be joining us this Friday, and I'm sure he'll be talking more about homicides down half of what they were last year this time. So that's some good news. And a former airport executive's deadly shooting. The case has been dismissed now. We'll give you more information on that. And this is one in the news. A Far City mom, she wants heads to roll. She wants some people fired. Because her baby got caught up in a net and it snatched the braids out of her hair. She said it caused a lot of trauma, and you could actually see it there.
2: Yeah.
1: We're going to talk more about that. And we've been talking about LEHAP, getting your utility bills paid. And again, today, they'll be in Camden on tomorrow. They'll be in El Dorado on the 9th. They'll be in Magnolia. And on the 10th, they'll be in Little Rock. Helping you with your bill. So if you know somebody out there needs help with their energy bill, those are the day. And Star City, they will be in Star City on Sunday helping with those bills. So all of that information we got it coming up for you this morning. That's coming up in Arkansas News, and that is on the way. 642. And if you got questions for your finances and our First Security Bank team, Andrea, Rico will be joining us live in the studio. And we got the question for you today. And if you fit this question, we want you to know that we got some advice and some help for you today. Here's the question again. Why does it feel like I'm broke even though I'm working every day? Why does it feel like I'm broke even though I'm working every day? If that's you, we got some answers for you. Maybe you don't feel broke. Maybe you're good to go. But if you are feeling like that, We got some help for you. We got it coming up. 642. It's the Broadway Joe Morning Show.
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3: Arkansas News, we got that coming up for you next year on the Broadway Joe Morning Show. And your winning time this morning, again, is at 8 o'clock. 8 o'clock, that's when we'll give you tickets for the big birthday bash that's coming up on this Saturday night. So good luck. 8 o'clock, that's your winning time. It's 6:53, Arkansas News coming up next. And in Arkansas News, we'll talk more about the USA team last night falling short to Belgium. And Pulaski County, they're telling us that homicides are down sharply. As a matter of fact, in half of what they were last year this time. So we'll update you on that. And a Far City mom, she's demanding answers, and she wants some people fired on how her daughter's hair was ripped from her scalp during a summer program at Central Elementary there in Far City. So we'll update you on that this morning. And also, we'll talk more about the airport executive deadly shooting. It's been actually dismissed now. We'll tell you more about that. And Lehab, they're in Camden on today. They will be in Magnolia on tomorrow, El Dorado on tomorrow, and then they'll be in Magnolia on the 9th. That's Thursday. And they'll be in Little Rock on Friday and Star City on Saturday. So if that's you, you need help with your energy bill, they will be there. And speaking of that, we'll have RS Bank on the show to talk more about getting that help. We'll have Energy on the show to talk more about getting the help that you do need coming up on this Thursday. So we'll be giving you more information about that. And we've got a very special summit with some very special ladies for a very special discussion that only ladies need to be discussing. Menopause. So we're going to be talking about that. And Kim Lee will be bringing some very special guests in to talk with us about that. That's all coming up on my Thursday talk show. And we'll be talking more about things that are happening on our sister station, 1021 KOKY, on Thursday. That's on the Thursday talk show at 1021 KOKY. Coming up later this morning, we do have some trending stories to talk about. Keith?
4: Yes, sir. You know, we got to talk about Scottie Pippen. He goes public with his new girlfriend. Also, Walmart and Sam's Club. 23-year-old girlfriend.
3: Mm-hmm.
4: Mm-hmm. Like Michael Jordan.
3: Okay. Yeah. She wears number 23.
4: Okay. You know what?
3: Tell me, you saw Scotty at the Waffle House or something?
4: Scotty, I see Scotty at Copper Grill.
3: Oh,
4: Scotty been everywhere. Scotty was over there on Main Street.
3: Okay.
4: Over there, yeah.
3: He's been hanging out in town.
4: Yeah, Scotty been everywhere.
3: Okay. The new 23-year-old, is she from here? Little Rock?
4: I'm going to have to do some investigating, Joe. I don't think so.
3: Okay.
4: But Scotty been hanging out.
3: Okay.
4: Scotty been hanging out.
3: Gotta give him credit. She's a cutie now.
4: Yeah.
3: He know how to pick him, don't he?
4: Yeah.
3: Remember Larissa? He know how to pick him. I got to give him credit now.
4: You got to give him credit.
3: He know how to pick him, boy. He know how to pick him.
4: Old Scotty Pippen, man. Like I said, I got to look up Scotty's age. Scotty is 60 years old, Joe.
3: Okay. Nothing wrong with it, I guess. Having a 23-year-old once you get 60?
4: Yeah.
3: She had to be 20. She couldn't be 24. Couldn't be 20. It had to be 23.
4: Michael Jordan's number.
3: That'd be 23, right? That's the perfect number.
4: Scottie Pippen. We got to talk about Scottie.
3: You know how to pick him.
4: We got
3: to
4: talk about Scottie.
3: Scottie know how to pick him, Pippen. That's him.
4: We got to talk about Scottie this morning, man. We got to talk about Scottie.
3: 23. You go, Scottie. Go, Scottie.
4: 23 years old, Scottie. Mm-hmm. A Texas couple has been charged in a 345-pound cocaine bust at the border, and you would not believe how old these people are out here trying to slang some cocaine. Lil Wayne shuts down engagement rumors. He ain't pulling no Scotty. Also, Big Tigger steps away as the host at B103 in Atlanta. Of course, he's dealing with a lot right now. And Walmart and Sam's Club, they are slashing prices on thousands of products, and DT wants to take credit for everything. We're going to talk about those stories coming up in Trending Stories.
5: From the KRN Newsroom, I'm Jay Jones. Team USA came into the highly anticipated round of 16 match against Belgium with a little luck on its side, playing on a familiar field and getting back one of its familiar faces. But that didn't stop Belgium from playing the role of spoiler as Team USA fell 4-1 to the Red Devils, ending America's run in this year's World Cup. Belgium now faces Spain in the quarterfinal on Friday in Los Angeles. Pulaski County homicides are down sharply in 2026. Through June, authorities investigated 20 deaths compared to 40 during the same period last year, a 50% decline. Five homicides were reported in June, and most cases this year have involved firearms. A United States District Court judge ruled that a claim against 10 ATF agents involved in executing the search warrant leading to the deadly shooting of Brian Malinowski could not be brought for violating the Constitution. The filing against the agents, called a Bivens claim, stemmed from a 1971 case that permitted the naming of individual government agents for constitutional violations. A Forest City mother is demanding answers after she says her 9-year-old daughter's hair was ripped from her scalp during a summer program at Central Elementary. The mother says surveillance video shows the child becoming tangled in a gym net and being dragged across the floor while adults allegedly failed to intervene. The girl suffered a large bald spot, received medical treatment, and is now being evaluated for trauma. Starting today, Entergy will host several events that are designed to help customers better manage utility bills, learn about available assistance programs, and access trusted community resources. Entergy will be working with community partners that administer the Low Income Energy Assistance Program, or LIHEAP, which works to provide financial assistance to eligible households to cover energy costs. From the KRN Newsroom, I'm Jay Jones.
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2: From the News Radio 1029 KRN Weather Center, I'm KRK Fox 16 meteorologist Jenna Warner. Tuesday's highs will make it into the upper 80s to low 90s, but feeling like the mid 90s to upper 90s with the humidity out there. A few showers and storms are possible from midday into the afternoon, subsiding around sunset. And then we see another chance for an isolated shower or storm on Wednesday with highs in the low 90s across much of the state. Mid-90s return for highs Thursday and Friday with heat index values in the triple digits. I'm KRK Fox 16 meteorologist Jenna Warner from the News Radio 102.9 KRN.

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2: 7 o'clock. The First Security Bank team is with us. We'll be talking First Steps Tuesday. Money management is coming up.

0: July for the city people. And if you live in North Rock, July, okay? Okay, we get that out the way bright and early. But anyway, we welcome the First Security Bank team to the studio, and that's Andrea and Rico here as we talk First Steps Tuesday. We talk about your finances, and I've asked the question this morning, if that's you out there and you are feeling this way, and this is that question and this is that statement, is this you? Are you saying it? Why does it feel like I'm broke, even though I'm working every day? Sounds like a sermon, so let's bring in the preacher to preach a little bit about it this morning. Why does it feel like I'm broke?
1: Good morning.
0: But I'm working every day.
1: Good morning, good morning.
0: All
1: we are
0: right.
1: So happy to be back. Seems like the months are just passing us by, but it's always good to be with you all and our listeners. So, yeah, we want to talk about why do you feel broke?
0: Okay.
1: Why do you feel broke?
0: Yeah. Why do you feel broke? Some folks feel broke, but they ain't got no job, so they should feel broke. But there's some people out there that are working hard every day.
1: Yes.
0: But they feel like they're broke.
1: And what we want to talk about is how we are spending our money. With inflation, we know it's there. Groceries are going up. Utilities going up. It's things that that's beyond our control.
0: Right.
1: But are we really evaluating how we're spending our money? That's what we're going to dive into. We're going to share three tips that will allow you to possibly not even worry about getting a second job.
0: Right.
1: Because you're going to look at your situation and see where you can make some adjustments so you can have a sense of relief when it comes to your income.
0: Absolutely.
2: Yeah, and I will say, I know there's a lot of people out there, you know, that don't have any money left over after their, you know, day-to-day essentials. So I get it. You know, you might be saying, well, I don't make enough money to save or put back. You might be making minimum, and the day-to-day essentials are you know, leaving you high and dry. So I get that aspect. And when it comes down to that, you know, you might want to consider getting a new job, which, you know, if you need a new job, the likeliness of you getting it tomorrow isn't going to happen. Right. Or the likeliness of you, you know, needing an extra raise, that likely isn't going to happen tomorrow unless you were already due for it.
0: So, closed mouth don't get fed. You can't ask.
2: Yeah, you can ask, and you should ask if you're a great employee.
1: There you go.
2: But as far as, you know, outside of people just not making enough, a lot of it just boils down to bad budget and overspending.
0: You're trying to talk about me, huh?
2: Okay. Well,
0: bad budget, overspending. Okay.
2: Bad budget and overspending. They make the money, they're just spending it wrong.
0: Okay.
2: And there's people that barely make, you know, anything, but, you know, you're making, what, $30,000 to $40,000 a year, and what, you got a, you know, $800 to $1,000 car note. Make it make sense. It don't make sense. So you gotta live within your means.
0: I gotta have a good ride now. A clean ride.
1: And I like this. It's not a stat per se, but I saw it not too long ago where it's the comparison. You have a person who makes $50,000 a year per se.
0: Right.
1: And then you have the person that makes $100,000 a year.
0: Right.
1: We want to think that the person who makes the $100,000 a year is always doing better, but that is not the case.
0: Mm.
1: It could be the person with the $50,000 salary that's not spending $49,999. Whereas the $100,000 salary person is spending all that's coming in. So it is truly how you are spending your money. You don't have to spend every single dime. And when you don't make savings a priority, you are going to be last on the totem pole. And I think a lot of times we look at the amount of savings as it's something in our mind where we say, well, if it's not this big amount, then it's not worth doing it.
0: Right.
1: Who said you have to start at $100 a paycheck?
0: Mm.
1: You really need to start small so you can get used to putting the 20 over, and then you're seeing, I'm really not missing that.
0: Wow.
1: Let me go on after 3-4 months. Let me bump that up to 50. Then after 3-4 months, you're going to see, let me bump that up to 100. Stop playing. I don't have to make all the Starbucks runs. I don't
0: have
1: to have all the subscriptions. I don't have to do all these unnecessary things. That's how you see the savings grow. But when we don't want to even take the time to just start small, because we have in our mind, well, I don't have enough to save. I got to save 100. I got to save 250. You're going to get there, but you got to start somewhere. And that's why we always say start small.
0: Okay.
1: You got to make it make sense and be realistic.
0: Okay. Giving you some information this morning, and

0: And if you would, Andrea, talk a little bit about, and you've mentioned this in the past, about that person that loves to shop online, and it feels like, I touched a nerve there.
1: You did, because you have touched a nerve. I have been trying.
0: I know.
1: I'm just talking about me personally.
0: I know. You've been telling me about it. You're working hard on it.
1: To not scroll so much.
0: Yeah, I know.
1: I try to go every 2 days to get on social media.
0: You see things that you really need, but you didn't.
1: And you see it, and y'all, I've lost my mind here lately. But what I am trying to say is, just because you see it, don't put it in that cart. And I'm talking to myself.
2: Talking
1: to myself.
2: Now, you know, that's the reason they put all that extra stuff at the counter before you check out. Because you'd be like, I do need some super glue. No, you don't need no super glue.
1: Every time. It gets you every time.
0: Right.
1: But I think what I tell myself is I try to put a Band-Aid on it, but at least you save first. So you're already good.
0: Right.
1: When you're not saving and you're doing that,
0: that's
1: the problem. We like to tell the kids that. You don't spend anything until you put something over in savings.
0: Right.
1: When you said that,
0: savings first.
1: Yes, you have to save first. Who are you to be going around here just spending and spending, and you haven't paid yourself first?
0: Right.
1: Why? You're the one working that job 40, 50, sometimes 60 hours a week.
0: Mm-hmm.
1: Why wouldn't you set yourself up with a cushion first?
0: Right. Makes all the sense in the world.
1: Yes.
0: But see, the other side of that is, that's right. I've worked hard. And I deserve
2: to play hard.
1: But let me say
2: this. I deserve to play hard.
0: I need to be spending, Keith.
1: And when the emergency comes up, how are you left feeling?
2: I'm gonna call Jerry Jones, tell him I need to take these tickets back to the Cowboy game.
1: When the emergency comes up, how are you left feeling?
0: Right.
1: And I've had that reality check a couple of times that has really made me sit back and say, see? But if you'd have really taken that statement seriously, you wouldn't be in the position you in now. Mm-hmm. You're not having to ask parents. You know, you don't have to lean on somebody else.
2: Because asking somebody don't always mean they going to have it.
1: They going to have it. Exactly.
0: Mm-hmm.
1: We're going to talk about some ways, tips. You know,
0: We got some tips to help you this morning. And we know that that's you strolling and you cannot stop putting it in your cart. You see it. And, you know, I've always, and it's the algorithms.
1: It is.
0: They know what you like.
1: Mm.
0: You visit one thing one time. I visited that a year ago. They still popping up.
2: Yeah.
0: I know I need it, but
2: it ain't just visiting the website. Your phone be listening too.
1: It does.
2: You be having a conversation about something. As soon as you open your phone, it go right to that.
0: You talking about?
1: You
2: like, I just said something about meerkats. Meerkats pop up in your phone.
1: Ooh.
2: I hadn't seen a meerkat.
1: And it doesn't help that Young Miami got this song out here.
2: There you go. Spin that.
1: I'm just gonna be honest. It's catchy.
2: Boosting.
1: I like it.
2: She talking about boosting. Don't forget about that.
1: I'm not co-signing on the lyrics,
2: she do.
1: But I'm telling you,
0: I know.
1: When you hear that in your mind, spin that.
2: So when you hear it in your mind, steal that. Because she talk about stealing too.
1: Keith, that's not what I'm focused on. Focused on having fun. Spin that.
2: When I get arrested in Walmart, I'm going to tell them, say, Young Miami told me to boost.
0: Somebody asked, what's boosting?
2: They don't even say that no more, do they, Joe?
1: They don't. Kids today don't.
2: Boosting used to be
0: the
2: bomb.
0: You know what that is?
2: Boy.
1: I'm not going to explain it.
2: I had so many pairs of Jabos, but anyway.
0: 501-381-0923. If you got any questions today, that's our number. And we're going to pick someone and give them $50 today just for simply telling us what's their birth step moment. We got it all coming up. It's the Broadway Joe Morning Show. Birthdays and anniversaries, 501-381-0923.
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0: Today is my daughter Jessica Wadu's birthday.
1: How old is Jessica?
0: I'm not going to tell you. But she married to my son. She my daughter.
1: This ain't Polly.
0: They saying, bitch. Yeah, this me, man.
2: This me, man.
1: All right, ain't Polly.
0: Yeah, this is for my daughter in Bentonville, Arkansas. Jessica Wadu.
1: Okay, we got it down, ain't Polly. Hold it down. You still out in Pine Bluff, right?
0: I sure am, man.
1: All right, ain't Polly. We love you. Take care now.
0: All right, love you later.
1: All right. If you have a birthday or an anniversary, now's the time to get them birthdays and anniversaries in. It's 7:23. Wake up, Dominique. Is your song. Jarvis, look out now. Andrea, look out. Your T.I.
3: 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Somebody tell them people Mr. Hem is here. Whoa, whoa, whoa, whoa, whoa. Mr. Hem.

0: 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Somebody tell them people Mr. Hem is here. Mr. Hem is here.
1: I want to send a special shout out to a real, real, real dear Mr. friend Hem. Of mine, Keith Bartholomew Gleason. Bartholomew Gleason. Hey, no bump. Hey, boy, happy birthday to you, man. I love you, boy. Hey, Joe, you gotta put me on the radio with that one. All right. Who the hell?
2: Morning, Joe.
3: Morning, Broadway.
4: This sound like me and Mini Me.
5: Good morning. What's happening? Yeah.
2: What up, Keith Blazer?
5: What up? How y'all doing?
2: Good. We called to wish one of our favorite comedians a happy birthday.
5: That's what's up.
4: Well, let's sing it for him, then. Sing it for him.
5: Let me see if you can sing.

0: was all right. You can hold a note a little bit.
1: I didn't know she had it in her, Keith. Yeah, I didn't know she had it in her.
2: It's somebody's birthday. It's somebody's birthday. Whose birthday is it? My mom, my Keith.
1: That's the hip hop version, man.
0: The hip hop version. Yeah, yeah. Thank you so much.
2: That wasn't a hazel. That was not a hazel.
1: We'll see y'all Saturday night.
0: Oh, yeah, for sure.
2: See y'all Saturday night. Y'all have a great day now.
1: All right.
3: All right, then. Here we go, crew. We're in the building now. And the crew in the building. Here we go. And I got a countdown. And a one. Uh-oh. And a two. And a happy birthday to Keith.
0: They sound very excited, Joe.
3: Happy birthday to Keith.
0: That's a little better.
3: Happy birthday, Bartholomew.
0: Bartholomew. That's going to be my new name now. Bartholomew. Thank you, AJ. Oh, I get to be Bartholomew. I appreciate
3: special,
0: it.
3: Special, special day today, man.
0: Yeah, man.
3: Let's get into some birthdays and anniversaries. And let's start with our celebrity birthdays for today. And you got some celebrities, including yourself.
0: Yes, sir. I get a chance to share birthdays with the great Lisa Leslie. She's 54 years old on today. Seventh Streeter, she has a birthday, 40 years old. And Alan Payne, you remember him. He was G-Money
3: there
0: in
3: you
0: New
3: go.
0: Jack City.
3: Am I? My brother's keeper.
0: Am I my brother's keeper?
3: Mm-hmm.
0: And, of course, from the House of Pain. But He's 58 years old today. And that's what I have, celebrity birthdays. And then we slide over to our text club, celebrity birthdays. And, of course, I got to start off with a huge happy birthday shout out to my identical twin brother, Kevin Gleason. It's also his birthday today. We are exactly 7 minutes apart. He was born 12/20. I was born 12/27. So I want to give him a huge happy birthday shout
3: out.
0: That's
3: your big brother.
0: Yeah, so kind of, Joe. Kind of my big brother. We ain't going to call him big, but kind of my big brother. And I do want to say thank you to everybody that texted in, went to my page to tell me happy birthday, made me feel very special today. So I do want to tell you thank you, thank you, thank you for the happy birthday shout out on today. And to
3: go buy your tickets for his birthday party.
0: There you go. That's how you tell me thank you. Go buy them tickets. I'm not one of them dudes that's going to put my Cash App on my page. I don't want you to do that. I want you to buy tickets to the show this Saturday with myself and Big Rob, because, of course, we're celebrating our birthdays together at Shooter's Bar and Grill. The doors will open at 6:30. Show will start promptly at 8 o'clock. All live bands, of course, TJ Hooker, JC McKillar, the Arkansas boy himself, Keith Savage, myself, and Joe. We will be hosting along with Big Rob and Prince DJ in the building. It's going to be a huge show, so I cannot wait, Joe.
3: Happy birthday, man. And you were saying this is very special because this is one of your first big birthdays you've had.
0: I've never celebrated my birthday like had no show or nothing. This is my first time ever. So this will be something new for me. Yeah, that's all right, right there. That's all right, Joe. Making me feel special. Almost brought a damn tear to my eye. Came real close. Real, real close. But, of course, we got to share some birthdays with some other people in our text club. Alvin Blue on the birthday list, all the way from Royce City by way of Texas, with a huge birthday shout-out on here. And, of course, they want to give me another birthday shout-out, so I appreciate that. Also, I think this is Kelly Young. She's turning 13, and she's out of Jacksonville from her dad. Jacqueline Bonds, she's 32 years old, of Nashville, Tennessee, by way of Little Rock, from her mom and dad, with a huge birthday shout-out on today. And again, thank you to everyone with the birthday shout-outs on today. Want to say happy birthday to all of those Text Club celebrity birthdays, and you know how it works. You know the number, 501-381-0923.
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3: 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We got them coming up for you next.

0: 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And make sure you tell them you heard Broadway Joe talking about it here at Power 923. And now we are back live in the studio with the... Oh, I got a birthday going out for Carlos from Lisa. Late birthday. Carlos from Lisa. Yeah, Lisa. And a special, special happy birthday going out to Carlos.
1: Yeah, Lisa just woke up.
0: Yeah, she's a little late today, but she got you down, Carlos. But we are back with our First Security Bank team, and this segment is called First Steps Tuesday. And I want to thank the First Security Bank. We've been doing this now for over 5 years. We've put over 100 people in homes, and we give you tips on how you can use your money and make sure that you get prepared to be a homeowner. And First Security Bank did some research over 5 years ago and found out that a lot of African Americans were not purchasing homes. And so this segment here on the show is kind of give you information why it's so important to become a homeowner. But in order to become a homeowner, you got to qualify to get into the home. And right now, times are tough. And we started off this morning with the question and wanting to know if you feel like that. If this is you, why does it feel like, engineer, turn it down. Why does it feel like I'm broke, even though I'm working every day? Now, we got some tips for you, because there are some essentials. And I think, Andrea, you mentioned those essentials. There's some things that aren't going to change. You've got to do it. You've got to eat. So you have to buy groceries. You have to have insurance if you're out there driving. Or
1: there you go.
0: Your
1: say
0: home.
1: That again, Joe.
0: You got to have insurance.
1: Yeah, say
0: gotta
1: that
0: have
1: again.
0: Insurance. You have to pay your lights, gas, water. You got to pay your utility bills.
1: You got to pay.
0: And all of these things are going up. And you have some place to stay. So that means either rent or mortgage. You have to have it.
1: And you have a girlfriend.
0: And you have to. You have to have some type of security when it comes to medical. So you got to have some type of medical insurance. Those are necessities. You got to have them. So if I got to have it, I got to pay for it. And then it's whatever left. And this is where the adjustments come.
2: Exactly, because we want to make sure that we are really maximizing how we're spending on these necessities. It's inevitable. It's here. It's going to happen.
0: Okay.
2: And one of the things we were talking about, and I want Rico to really elaborate, because he's all fit and stuff, and I know he works on what he's eating, but when you think about the grocery store run, getting your mind, I'm going to grocery shop once a week, if that's your thing.
0: Okay.
2: Don't keep going after day three and after day four. Make that shopping list, plan out the meals, and say, these are the meals we're having this week.
0: Right.
2: This is what we're buying. If you don't eat that, then we're leaning in what's on the in the freezer, or it's cereal, or whatever the case may be. But we got to be diligent in the plan.
0: Keith, it sounds like she's saying something. I think she's saying, I mean, I don't know. I don't know how I go at your house, but it sounds like she's saying cooking. Is that what she's saying?
2: Yeah.
1: That's what she's saying. She's saying cooking.
0: But
1: see, she not including us organic eaters. our food is way up there. So
2: okay,
1: That's
2: your choice.
0: Okay,
2: and all of this that we talk about is personal preference.
0: There you
2: right?
0: go. Okay. There you go.
2: If your budget allows organic, then you do organic.
1: I got some room in the backyard. I'm start growing my own.
2: There you go.
0: We talk about gardening all the time. It's important.
2: Exactly.
0: Man, I should show y'all some squash my brother-in-law gave me this weekend. Man, them squash this big. I was eating squash all weekend long.
1: You said it was so big.
0: He grew it in his garden.
1: You said it was so big, he called him Sasquatch.
0: There you go. They're about that big, Keith. Yeah. I couldn't believe he grew them in his backyard.
2: But that's a way, just gardening. And that's a hobby. It keeps you, you know, active, something to do. But we were talking, you know, off the air about just planning the meals and just
0: meal prep.
1: That's it.
2: Have leftovers. Like, it's nothing wrong with that. But I want Rico to share a little bit about his style and the.
0: You do leftovers too?
3: I eat leftovers, but it gets to a certain extent. I mean, I'm just not eating that no more.
1: Okay. Expiration date.
3: Give it maybe about a good 2 to 3 days. Anything after that, I'm kind of over it. As far as the spending the money piece, though, like on groceries, just be realistic initially about how much you need. Because sometimes, like, you might know that you need to spend $100, but you try to, like, play with yourself and say, oh, I'm going to just do $50. And now, you know, after you've ate all those groceries, now you're back double dipping in that pot to get more money out when you should have just be realistic, go ahead and get out what you need. So that way that'll eliminate going back and forth. And I know why sometimes people do it, because they go, well, instead of me spending, you know, this amount of dollars, I'm going to try to, you know, cut back and not spend so much up front. But if you know you're going to spend it anyway,
0: right,
3: just go ahead and pull that money out, so that way you're not, you know, spending back and forth in that.
0: And the
1: other
0: thing too,
1: back
0: to the store. Yes, we'll
1: drive back. What about this one, Joe? Do not go to the grocery store hungry.
2: That's true.
1: You be buying stuff you don't need.
2: Stick with the list. Stick with the list and make it a game where you can say, hey, guess what? I was 10 out of 10 today. I had 10 items on my list and I only purchased those 10 items.
1: That's right.
2: That's very important. And two, we are not saying don't enjoy the fruits of your labor. Set yourself a line item, a separate budget for eating out. We do want to eat out. We enjoy that, and you should.
1: We do.
2: But when you go over the amount that you've already allotted, then that's when you're back to eating at home. So we're not, it's just in moderation. Everything that we're talking about is in moderation, and you have to go by your budget.
1: And Andrea, you said that you, when you plan your trips, you pay for them, like, over time, right?
2: Yeah, like, you got to go ahead and already be planning. So if you're saying, and that's a great point, Keith, we're now in the summer. We should have been thinking about the summer trip, Christmas, January at least, because it comes so fast. Right. And now we're in July. We need to be thinking about Christmas.
1: I'm going to tell you, my mother had this saying, don't be acting surprised. All that stuff come at the same time every year.
2: Exactly. Right. It doesn't change.
1: It don't change.
2: And that's why you have to have the budget, because the budget allows you to plan out. You can forecast. Go 2-3 months out. I talk about it all the time with this spreadsheet. I'm old school.
0: Right.
2: But with the spreadsheet, you can add worksheets. So already have you a sheet for August, have September, have October. These dates come the same time every
1: year. Single year.
2: Go ahead and plan out.
1: The fair comes the same time every year.
2: Yeah, you may not put as much in the eating out budget in December. Or you may say, you know what, I'm going to do half of savings because now I want the other half of what I would put in Christmas Club. But let me just stop right here. First Security Bank has the Christmas Club account. You can actually have money set aside all year long, and then you get that deposit in October.
1: That's right.
2: So it's enough time before Black shopping, all of that. So it's proper planning. But you have to budget, and you have to stick with it. And don't exclude savings.
0: That's right. And let me say this, Andrea. I was talking with a couple, and this is a true story. When you talk about budgeting and writing it down, this happened to them. And it happened for 4 months before they got on top of it. They had a water leak. They noticed a slight increase in their water bill. Then all of a sudden, the water bill doubled. And by the time they figured out that they had the leak, it was 4 months later. When, if you were budgeting and you see in your water bill is $35, and all of a sudden it go up to $75, and then the next time it up to $120-something.
2: Yep.
0: Something wrong.
1: I want to live where they live, where it's $35, Joe.
2: To see it. And I still, like, my favorite success story, and it's been a couple of years now, I will never forget a young lady I sat with. She's a listener. Mm-hmm. And she just called one day and she said, I know you say just call you. I'm calling.
0: Mm-hmm.
2: We sat in my office for about an hour and a half. And when she felt so strapped coming in, but it was because she didn't have a proper budget.
0: Mm.
2: Subscriptions at the Wazoo. You know, those afterpays.
0: Right.
2: I mean, that'll get you because it's easy. It's so enticing. You know, pay $10 over the next 4 weeks. All that. Do you know we had over $800 freed up in money that she did not know simply because everything wasn't written down? I'm like, you make good money.
1: Gotta write it down.
2: You make good money. Let's go through everything that you have. And when she left out with that sense of confidence and relief, it was just, I was just overjoyed. Like, this is why we do this. The education can't stop, and we have to budget, because a lot of times, she is not the only one. We feel like we're so strapped. But when you list everything realize, that's not important. That's not important.
0: Right.
2: I didn't even know I was paying that.
0: Right.
2: You know, you're going to free up some money. And we're talking about over $800.
0: That's a lot.
2: I was like, who give it to me? But it's such a great feeling, and it's just, we have to do it. It's a testament of, you have to budget, and it doesn't matter the amount of money you make.
1: And when you on your way to the mall, please do not be listening to Young Miami on your way to the mall. You're going to spend all that.
2: But no, you are right, but go in with a plan on what you're spending.
1: There you go.
0: All right. Well, there you have it. And we're going to be back to talk more about the plan. And we got to give someone $50 and get you qualified to win $500. We got all that on the way. And Arkansas News is coming up. And coming up in Arkansas News, we'll be talking about the big match last night with the U.S. and Belgium. And we know who won. But we'll tell you more about that coming up. We'll also talk about great things here in Pulaski County. And, of course, our Pulaski County Sheriff will join us on Friday to talk more about the homicides at this point, halfway through the year, half of what it was last year. We'll update you on that. And a former airport executive's deadly shooting case has been dismissed. We'll update you on that. And a Far City mom, she's upset. She wants some heads to roll after her daughter's braids were snatched out of her hair in an accident that happened at the school. But she said somebody to be fired. I watched the tape. She want them fired. And La Heap is in town. As a matter of fact, Camden today, Magnolia tomorrow. It'll be in Little Rock on Friday. No, Camden today, El Dorado tomorrow, Magnolia comes up on Thursday, and then on Friday in Little Rock, and Saturday they'll be in Star City. So get them bills and utility bills paid. We got you. And Keith, coming up later this morning, we do have some sports to talk about.
1: Yeah, you know, we got to talk about the FIBA World Cup. Did not turn out the way that we thought. The United States, they go down in the round of 16. Also, reports are saying that LeBron could be leaning towards ending his career in Cleveland. Ex-NFL cornerback Terrion Arnold could be facing life in prison. And lack of media coverage has Ice Cube saying, y'all trying to blackball me? We're going to get into all that coming up in sports and entertainment.
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15: For more than a decade, the Environmental Working Group has put out a list of the so-called Dirty Dozen. These are the non-organic produce contaminated with the highest levels of pesticides. Well, this year, spinach topped the list, followed by kale, collard, mustard greens, strawberries, grapes, nectarines, peaches, cherries, apples, blackberries, pears, potatoes, and blueberries. Now, all these fruits and vegetables are part of a healthy diet, so no one is saying you shouldn't eat them. Point is, though, you could consider buying these items organic if and when you can, and then taking extra care when you wash them. The FDA recommends rinsing all fruits and vegetables, even the ones that are organic, under running water that is slightly warmer than room temperature. Don't use soap, bleach, or any fancy produce washes. I'm Dr. Sanjay Gupta, helping you live a better life.
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0: Arkansas news, we got that coming up for you next year on the Broadway Joe Morning Show. And in news, we'll be talking about the big win for Belgium last night over the U.S., as well as homicides cut in half here in Pulaski County. Some great news. And we'll also be talking about the former airport executive's deadly shooting. That case has been dismissed now. And our Forest City mom is upset at the way her child was handled at a after-school program where braids were snatched out of her hair. We'll tell you more about that. And La Heepa's in town with the energy bills. Again, they will be here in Little Rock on Friday. So if you know someone that needs some help with the energy bill, Friday, Little Rock. Today, they're in Camden. Tomorrow, they will be in El Dorado. Magnolia on Friday and Little Rock on, well, Magnolia on Thursday, Little Rock on Friday, and Star City on Saturday. Coming up inside the hour, Keith, you got some sports to talk about.
1: Yeah, Joe, we most definitely got to talk about the Big Three, because I tried watching it over the weekend, and it just wasn't that entertaining. For me, it wasn't. And, of course, Ice Cube has an issue with the media because he feels like just kind of lack of coverage. They're not being very supportive when it comes to the Big Three. We're going to get into that. Also, ex-NFL cornerback Terrion Arnold could be facing life in prison after he was released by the Detroit Lions. Reports are saying LeBron James could be headed back to Cleveland, and the United States falls to Belgium 4-1 in the round of 16 in the FIBA World Cup. All that coming up in sports and entertainment.
2: KRN Newsroom, I'm Jay Jones. Team USA came into the highly anticipated round of 16 match against Belgium with a little luck on its side, playing on a familiar field and getting back one of its familiar faces. But that didn't stop Belgium from playing the role of spoiler as Team USA fell 4-1 to the Red Devils, ending America's run in this year's World Cup. Belgium now faces Spain in the quarterfinal on Friday in Los Angeles. Pulaski County homicides are down sharply in 2026. Through June, authorities investigated 20 deaths compared to 40 during the same period last year, a 50% decline. Five homicides were reported in June, and most cases this year have involved firearms. A United States District Court judge ruled that a claim against 10 ATF agents involved in executing the search warrant leading to the deadly shooting of Brian Malinowski could not be brought for violating the Constitution. The filing against the agents, called a Bivens claim, stemmed from a 1971 case that permitted the naming of individual government agents for constitutional violations. A Forest City mother is demanding answers after she says her 9-year-old daughter's hair was ripped from her scalp during a summer program at Central Elementary. The mother says surveillance video shows the child becoming tangled in a gym net and being dragged across the floor while adults allegedly failed to intervene. The girl suffered a large bald spot, received medical treatment, and is now being evaluated for trauma. Starting today, Energy will host several events that are designed to help customers better manage utility bills, learn about available assistance programs, and access trusted community resources. Energy will be working with community partners that administer the Low Income Energy Assistance Program, or LIHEAP, which works to provide financial assistance to eligible households to cover energy costs. From the KRN Newsroom, I'm Jay Jones.
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1: From the News Radio 1029 KRN Weather Center, I'm KRK Fox 16 meteorologist Jenna Warner. Tuesday's highs will make it into the upper 80s to low 90s, but feeling like the mid 90s to upper 90s with the humidity out there. A few showers and storms are possible from midday into the afternoon, subsiding around sunset. And then we see another chance for an isolated shower or storm on Wednesday with highs in the low 90s across much of the state. Mid-90s return for highs Thursday and Friday with heat index values in the triple digits. I'm KRK Fox 16 meteorologist Jenna Warner from the News Radio 1029 KRN.
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9: 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Number four. 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
0: Now, wish Keith a special happy birthday. Today is his birthday.
1: I gave him a whole Facebook post. This is Kamika from Wabaseka.
2: Wabaseka. That's what's up. Thank you, Kamika.
0: All right. Kamika from Wabaseka. We got you, girl.
2: Wabaseka.
0: We're going to see you Saturday night at the big birthday bash. Going to take place over at Shooters. And, of course, it's Keith and Big Rob's big birthday bash. And you will be in the house. Who are you bringing with you from Wabaseka, Tamika?
1: You know what? I am bringing my baby since she is old enough to kick it with her mama now. So we're going to have a time. Woo!
2: That's what's up. That's what's up.
0: Turn up. Turn up. We got you, baby. Tell them loud and proud what you got on bright and early in the morning down there in Wabaseka.
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0: Hey, congratulations to another big winner to hang out with us on Saturday night at Shooters for Keith and Big Rob's big birthday bash. And we're excited about being there. We'll have tickets for you all this week. And Keith, you said no more VIP, or you got any left?
2: We got just a few left, Joe.
0: Okay.
2: The one thing, I got to give a shout out to everybody purchasing VIP tickets, man. They want them VIP tickets.
0: Okay. How do they get them?
2: They can call the number, 501-687-4149. That's 501-687-4149. And we will, if we have some left, we will allow you to upgrade day of the show. But
0: okay,
2: that's if we have any left. So okay, I'm just letting you know right now. Don't be thinking, I'll just wait till I get there. I'll upgrade, because that may not be the case.
0: Yeah, well, it's looking good for this weekend. That's the best thing about it. So got to come out on Saturday night and represent. I think I'm out with Uncle Jam on Friday night. He got his big anniversary party. I saw him at my good friend Joe Gray's birthday party.
2: It's
0: going to
2: be
0: Saturday
2: over
0: night
2: at Lindsay's.
0: Oh, okay. Is it? Okay. I don't know. I know someplace over there.
2: Yeah, I think
0: on
2: it's in Lindsay's. Yeah.
0: Okay. All right.
2: You know, they fire. Yeah. They fire over there.
0: But I was at it. I got to send a shout out to my brother from another mother, Joe Gray. I had an opportunity to go to his big birthday party this weekend.
2: All you do is go to birthday parties.
0: And then they invite me to come, Keith, and I came out. I don't know who got the food. The food was on fire, though, boy. It was some good food he had.
2: Got to find out who that is.
0: Yeah, man. That was some good food he had at the party, man. But hey, I saw a lot of people there, and everybody wishing him a big birthday, a happy, special happy birthday. And man, I love it. I don't know if you saw my post, boy, that Mercedes was on fire.
2: Yeah, I saw it.
0: Nothing like it, man. Buying yourself a brand new Mercedes. That's what you want to do when you retire. And then I think he's going to Europe or someplace like that.
2: He was the fire chief for how long?
0: Fire marshal. Fire marshal for a long time.
2: Long time.
0: And then, you know, the one thing about Joe, man, he drove the fire truck. The little fire truck for the kids and stuff, man. He still drives that thing around, man, the little fire truck. And guess who we have with him all the time?
2: Who is that?
0: His backup driver, Antoine.
2: Antoine!
0: Y'all doing all right?
2: Antoine! That's all right. Fire Marshal Joe.
0: Fire Marshal Joe. That's it, buddy.
2: That's it.
0: But, hey, man, I had a great time, Joe. Thanks for everything you're doing, man. Good luck on the run, man. Coming up right now, we're back with our First Security Bank team, and we've got to give away some money, so you can go spend it.
2: So you can spend that. So you can go spend that.
0: There you go. But every month, we do a very special contest, and you can actually do it at any time. You can go to our page, and all you need to do is call the number and give us your first step moment. I mean, that's the big deal, and I got to give some big props out to the First Security Bank team. And your first step moment is real easy to do, because it could be you started a savings account. I like to use that one all the time.
2: That's a good one.
0: Maybe you started budgeting better, and you call our number, 501-401-0391, and you just drop it there. And if we choose you, you can win $50, and you get yourself qualified to win $500 just in time for the holidays from First Security Bank. So Andrea has done her research, and she has picked a winner. And our winners have been saying some good things. I like the one, the guy a couple of months ago, what was the guy that refinanced his car, took it back and got another one? Yeah, I've been thinking about doing that myself.
2: Have you, Joe?
0: I've been thinking about it.
3: Go ahead. But for this month, we want to congratulate Miss Pam Price.
0: Ms. Pam Price.
3: Yes, okay. She called in and she stated her first step moment was when she decided to start saving for her grandkids' college. She said she really took seriously the concept of compounding interest and how that interest over time, it just it accumulates.
0: Right.
3: So she was very diligent and she just set aside a specific savings for her grandkids' college.
2: Okay. That's all right.
3: So saving money. Congratulations to Ms. Pam Price.
2: And her last name would be

0: price. We're talking about money.
1: Uh-huh. Congratulations, Pam, and thanks for making the call. It's real easy for you to do the same thing. And we pick a winner every month all the way up until November, and then we'll be picking a grand prize winner. And that grand prize winner will win $500 just in time for the holidays. And we always encourage you, and Andrea, thank you again for encouraging, to open one of them Christmas saving accounts at First Security Bank. And it's not too late. You'll be surprised how much you can save.
2: You can get in at any time of the year. And what happens is you get that money direct deposited into your First Security checking account in October. So it just takes the pressure away because you're able to save all year long or whenever you get in. But you can set aside a set amount to come out of your payroll every month or every 2 weeks, how often you want it to deduct. And then, like I said, you get that direct deposit in October just in time to do your holiday shopping.
1: Right. Mm-hmm. Well, you know, one of the ways that a lot of people are dealing with the economy right now, with the question we've asked today, why does it feel like I'm broke even though I'm working every day?
3: That sounds like a blues song.
1: It does. Yeah. It does.
2: One of the things we want to touch on is the lifestyle creep. You know, every year, or hopefully every year, you get that salary increase.
1: Right.
2: As we continue to earn more money, even though we'll say, well, it doesn't feel like it because I'm still, it's going out. Everybody needs something. Right. The kids. Just all these reasons that we've stated already. But when you think about the lifestyle creep, and that's the income increasing, what are we really doing when that happens? Are we subconsciously making more restaurant trips? Mm-hmm. Are we slacking on, I'm going to continue to cook at home and limit the restaurant trips to the times you set aside for that budget? Are we adding more subscriptions because we see that extra cushion in that payroll check? Like, are we being diligent on just because I got that little increase? Mm-hmm. That doesn't mean my habits need to change. Right. Let's stick to the budget, stick to the plan that we've laid out so we can feel the surplus. If there is an increase, what we should do is continue to live the same, focus on saving more. Or you might say, with this increase, I'm gonna pay off more debt. That is one way where you can really feel some relief when you get that increase, small or large, however that is.
1: Well, you know what a lot of people are doing, Andrea, and I don't know if this is a good thing or a bad thing, but a lot of people are doing this. You see the increase coming. Let me get a second job. A lot of people, they get a second job.
3: But took the words right out of my mouth. I was just going to say that.
1: Yeah, but that's a lot of damn work.
3: That's a lot of work.
1: I'm just saying. So how do you do it without getting a second job? Because when you don't have a second job, that means you got more time.
2: Exactly. But that's when you're really focusing on where the dollar is going.
1: Right.
2: If you enjoy your time with your family, that quality time at home might just be you. That's still, time is money.
1: Right.
2: Look at how you're spending that money.
1: Right.
2: Find hobbies outside. Open our minds and use some resources that we already have that doesn't necessarily cost money. That's what we can do. When it comes to the second job, it's, well, are we really needing the 10 subscriptions?
1: Right.
2: Are we really needing the shoes that we're putting on Afterpay? Like, what are we doing where we can have more money coming in versus going out?
1: Do you need to stop at Starbucks every day?
2: No, you don't.
3: No, you don't.
1: Every day.
3: You don't.
1: Every day?
2: No. Nope.
3: You don't.
2: Okay. And then talk about the time that you called, who was it, the service provider, and you were about to cancel, and then you got
3: a better deal?
1: Yeah. Renegotiate.
2: We really need to do that every year.
1: Yeah.
2: Like, we need to think about our monthly plans.
1: Right.
2: I mean, whether it's
1: internet,
2: cell phone,
1: insurance.
2: That's what it was, insurance.
1: Homeowners, automobile insurance. Yeah,
2: we
1: need to negotiate. Yeah, you got to negotiate.
2: I look at it as like a wellness check. You know how we go for your annual appointment. Mm-hmm. Guys get their physicals. Mm-hmm. Look at your providers annually and just see, are you getting the best deal out there? Because if a new customer comes in, they're going to get a better deal than what you have because you've been there for so long. So don't take that for granted.
1: And Andrea, you are 200% right when you say that. And you got to use that leverage on especially those phone providers because they have these special, especially during the holiday. They have these specials going on. And sometimes the specials plan is better than the plan you got.
2: You
1: got to go talk to them about that. Wait a minute. Yeah. Hell, I ain't new. I've been here all the time.
2: Exactly.
1: But you're giving the new customers this. I'm an old customer.
3: They
1: I
3: do it
1: this
3: all the time, don't they?
1: Yeah.
3: New customers, you get a phone, you get an iPad, you get a watch.
2: What is the saying? A closed mouth. Don't get fed.
1: They'll do the same thing, but you got to go advocate for yourself. You got to go talk to them.
3: I kind of don't like that saying. Because that give people an excuse to beg. Like, why you always say, closed mouth, don't get fed?
2: Well,
3: stop begging.
2: It's in moderation.
3: I know what you're saying.
2: And you know, like you said, a person can walk in off the street and get a better
1: deal than you.
2: And you've
1: got.
2: Been with them 5-10 years. Yeah. So
1: I was with them for 25 years, Keith.
3: You know what happens? All that time you've been paying, being a good customer, they using your money to give them a good deal.
1: But let me tell you what's funny about this is that now that I'm gone, they want me back.
3: Uh-huh.
1: They got a great deal for me to come back. I ain't coming back right now.
3: Yeah.
2: Now that you're gone, they want you back.
1: Nah. I got a good deal now, but you got to think about it. If I've been with you for close to 25 years, and then I leave, now you want me to come back, I'm thinking, like, why you treat me right when I was there?
3: Why?
1: So I ain't going to just leave these folks.
3: I couldn't get you to do nothing.
1: Right.
2: And I just want to add, that just prompted something to me about banking. There is one bank out there that's stirring up some controversy because now we have longtime customers getting these fees.
3: You bank banging?
2: I'm just saying.
3: She bank banging on the air.
2: I'm not naming the bank, but
3: right.
2: You have to also look at your banking services. Mm. Why are you paying to bank?
3: Right.
2: Banking should be affordable and available for everyone.
3: Mm-hmm.
2: If you are getting a charge on your statement, you need to think about that. Like, why am I paying $5.99, $6.99 a maintenance fee?
3: Because what maintenance are they doing?
2: Security Bank has a bank better checking. Our bank account has no fees. Like, we're not going to charge you to bank with us. So I'm just saying, really look at your situation, what you have set up with that financial institution. Do you have a relationship with that financial institution? If you had a question, who can you reach out to? If you right now are driving at your desk and you think about, I don't know who I would call if I had a problem. That's a problem.
3: If
2: there is not one person you can think of and say, if I got a situation going on, I know I can call him or I can text her. You really need to think about that. Have your money somewhere where somebody is going to advocate for you.
3: Mm-hmm.
2: If we can't do it, we can get you to somebody who can.
1: Right.
2: But think about where the relationship is.
1: Right.
2: Banks pretty much offer the same services, but you want to go where somebody's going to take care of you.
3: Again,
2: there are bank accounts with zero fees. So please, reach out to us.
3: Amen. That touched our spirit this morning.
1: We're going to talk some trending stories coming up next on that one.
3: Yeah,
1: did
3: Joe,
1: you say hallelujah too?
3: Hallelujah. Hallelujah. She over here preaching this morning. And of course, we're going to talk some trending stories, Joe. We got to talk about Taylor Swift, Travis Kelce, $2 billion prenup. Scottie Pippen, he done went public with his 23-year-old girlfriend. Walmart and Sam's, they're slashing prices. And the big guy wants to take credit for it. A Texas couple has been charged in a 345-pound cocaine bust. You'll never believe how old these people are. Lil Wayne, he goes public and shuts down any engagement rumors. Big Tigger steps away as the host at V103 in Atlanta. And you better beware, America. Them scammers are out there. We're going to talk about all those stories coming up in Trending Stories.
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5: The lead.
3: Well, it's time to talk some trending stories, and we got quite a bit to talk about this morning, Keith.
6: Yeah, Joe, and I have to go to the top story. And, of course, you know the top story has a lot to do with the prenup. Because the big weekend, of course, and I got to give a shout-out to Travis Kelce. He made sure if we're going to get married, we're going to get married on a day where I will never forget our anniversary, the day before the 4th of July. Well, reports will say that Taylor Swift and Travis Kelce signed a 40-page prenuptial agreement that allegedly includes a $20 million infidelity clause.
3: Mm-hmm.
6: So,
3: if he cheat, he got a pair of $20 million.
6: Joe.
3: And she gonna throw him out.
6: Not if he cheat. If he get caught cheating.
3: Oh, okay.
6: He can cheat all he want. He just better not get caught.
3: Okay.
6: There we go. So, but I don't think he will. I think Travis gonna be pretty good.
3: Not right now.
6: Not right now, though. Not right now. If it happens, it's gonna be some years from now. Because, of course, and then think about it. Where can you go and nobody knows that you're Travis Kelce?
3: Mm-hmm.
6: You can't go nowhere in no hotel. They'd be like, oh, where's Taylor?
3: Key, them women going to be all over here.
6: All over.
3: I'm going to prove. I'm going to prove to you. Come
6: well,
3: on
6: you
3: over
6: know
3: here.
6: What? I think right now he would be okay because he's still playing
3: football.
6: We call
3: football. Him Red.
6: Yeah.
3: Come to the milkshake, my brother
6: on
3: the boys in the yard. My milkshake
6: yeah,
3: better
6: Kalise, Kalise, Kalise.
3: No, we got a new one.
6: Oh, got a
3: Ray.
6: New one.
3: Carly Rae got a new one.
6: Well,
3: you
6: damn.
3: Gotta keep up with me here, well, y'all. Damn. Follow me here.
6: We got you.
3: We got
6: bro.
3: The 2026 version of it, okay?
6: We got you.
3: My milkshake, bring them to the yard, Keith.
6: Boy, and we talking
3: it's
6: about milkshake.
3: Than yours.
6: Well, I'm glad you said milkshake. Talking about milkshake, somebody's milkshake done brought Scottie Pippen to the yard. This perfect segue right there, Joe. Absolutely perfect segue. Because after his public divorce from Larissa Pippen, he is now reportedly dating a 23-year-old girlfriend. He is a 23-year-old girlfriend.
3: Scotty, you know how to pick him, dog. That's all I can say. After Larissa, you didn't go down.
6: And you know what?
3: And you got your younger one, brother. I can't be mad at you, man. Keep mad at you, but I ain't mad at you, bro.
6: Yeah, Scotty. Now, I said Scotty was 60, but he hadn't had a birthday yet. He's 59.
3: Okay.
6: He's 59. I don't know if that helps, but he has gone.
3: 59, probably. 23, right?
6: And I'm talking about he just smiling. The thing about it, I think Scotty want to be young. He got his hair braided and everything. Scotty want to be young.
3: I'm telling you, the numbers to play today is 59-23.
6: As a matter of fact, that's what I'm going to do today.
3: 59-23, okay.
6: I'm going to play those numbers today, Joe. Since it's my birthday, 7 is going to be one of my numbers, too. So shout out to Scotty Pippen trying his best to live his best life. I tell you who's not living their best life. Big Tigger, he's stepping away from the mic in a message posted to his verified Instagram account. The longtime radio host and former Rap City star told his audience that he has decided to pause his on-air run to protect his family and give his legal team the space it needs while he works to clear his name. And, of course, we know he's got a lot going on. If you hadn't heard, just know that Big Tigger has a lot going on. This Texas couple, 80 and 74 years old, Joe, charged in a 345-pound border cocaine bus. Who are they serving that cocaine to?
3: And my thing is, how much time can they get in prison? Because, like, you know, at that age, come on. How much do you have left? Come on now.
6: Yeah. You probably got to put them on house arrest.
3: I don't know, man.
6: But reminds me of the movie The Mule. It probably wasn't their cocaine. They probably was moving somebody's cocaine.
3: Of course you know somebody.
6: Yeah.
3: You know somebody, you know. But if it were me, my defense would be I didn't know it was there.
6: Yeah. Yeah. I don't know
3: what you're talking about.
6: But they ain't got no experience getting caught up, Joe.
3: Yeah.
6: They don't know how to play that. And Lil Wayne, the split from Maddie Cannon is official, and the rapper made sure that fans heard it straight from his mouth rather than a rumor mill. Now, he did post a video on Instagram clearing up weeks of speculation about his relationship with the 23-year-old social media influencer, saying that we ain't together no more. Pretty much. That's what he said. And then I've told you before, earlier this morning, Walmart and Sam's Club are slashing prices on thousands of products. What a way to save money. That's what we've been talking about. And then, of course, Donald Trump took credit for it. He said the only reason they did it because I made the phone call.
3: And he's saying that there's some other businesses that are getting ready to slash the prices.
6: Because I told him, hey, man, We need to do something for the public, get these prices down. But, you know, he going to take credit for everything. That's what I have in trending stories.
3: They took care of his soccer game last night. Let me leave it alone.
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7: A better life with Dr. Sanjay Gupta.
8: By age 35, two-thirds of American men will experience some degree of noticeable hair loss. And by age 50, about 85% of men will have significantly thinning hair. That's according to the American Hair Loss Association. Now, one dermatologist explained that hair loss can either be genetic or it can be triggered by stress, illness, surgery, medications, major life events. No matter the cause, a lot of men, understandably, are frustrated by hair loss because it seems like a loss of control. You can take great care of your scalp by all sorts of expensive lotions and potions, but that might not matter. There are some tried and true medications that might work, like minoxidil or finasteride. But another solution is just shaving it off. And I've heard more and more how liberating this can be for a lot of guys. That's the ultimate control of their appearance. I'm Dr. Sanjay Gupta, helping you live a better life.
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3: Here's Carly Rae. We're going to play it for Scottie Pippen this morning since Keith's dedicating it to him. His 23-year-old.
11: Yeah.
3: Tell you, the numbers today now. 59, 23. Good.

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2: 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It's 8:34. We are 26 minutes away from 9 o'clock. And I got a special message from the Arkansas Department of Transportation. And if you were listening to my show on yesterday, I told you about an accident that I avoided. And that was because I was focused and paying attention. And it just, out of the clear blue, sometimes things like that happen. And that's why it's so important to keep your eyes on the road. And I just thank God, because I'm not perfect, but sometimes I do have to grab my phone or I'm looking around or something. But thank God I wasn't doing it yesterday morning when there was a woman walking down the middle of 630. And I had to swerve to avoid her. And the when I called 911, the Little Rock, the dispatcher said, "Hey, we already on the way. You about the third person that called us. We're trying to find her." And so they did send someone to get this lady. And thank goodness I didn't hear about any accidents. So no one hit her. So that's good news. But I want to talk with you about a special message from the Arkansas Department of Transportation Highway Safety Office. And that's work zones. We've had a number of our workers that work in our work zones. A lot of them have been killed. Some of them have been injured because you're not paying attention. You're not focused. It's phone down in work zones. Whenever you see those yellow barrels and you're driving, no matter where they would be on the interstate, side roads, or wherever it is, slow down, put your phone down, and be safe, because we have workers on those roads. And they want to get home safe to their family, so we want you to be safe. Again, they're paying me to tell you this, and let me say this part of it. Fines double in work zones. So if you're playing on your phone, and don't be speeding, I'll tell you right now, if you're speeding, fines double. And if you didn't know, let me tell you this. Arkansas now has cameras in work zones that they can actually take, and these cameras are so sophisticated, they can tell if you even have your phone in your hand or even if you're looking at your phone. There could be a state trooper at the end of the work zone waiting on you. So again, put the phone down, slow down, work zone. Let's keep our workers safe. Again, a message from the Arkansas Department of Transportation. Hey, we're back with our First Security Bank team. We want to thank them for being here with us this morning, Andrea and Rico. Talking finances, and I think our final talking point now is as we get ready for back to school. And I know I was thinking, do you know that we're about a month away from back to school?
3: Yeah.
2: We're about a month and 1 week away from back to school. It's like we just almost got out, and I'm not a teacher. We just got out.
3: That's crazy.
2: Yes. But when we start talking about back to school, we've been talking about this all morning, how now you're working hard, but it feels like you're broke even though you're working every day. Feels like you're broke even though you're working every day. Well, when it comes to back to school, here's another opportunity to save, because you know how it works every year. Depending on how many kids you have, they want new stuff for back to school. New stuff. No pass me downs. No, none of that kind of stuff. But how do you save? So we got some tips for you. Rico.
4: A real good tip for a lot of people, especially just saving in general, but when it comes to back in school, we prioritize and treat the stuff that we spend a lot of money on with a lot of delicacy and care. Mm-hmm. But I find that when it's inexpensive, we just go, okay, well, you know, I didn't spend a lot of money on it. You know, no, it doesn't matter if it breaks or cracks or whatever. We'll just go buy another one. How about you just take care of what you have, no matter if you spent a lot on it or less on it, because even if it is an item you can replace instantly, well, that's more money out of your pocket. So even something simple as a notepad that you had from last year, if that thing still got a lot of pages, a lot of blank spaces left on it, utilize that. There's no need to buy all these notebooks and pens and things if what you have already is still usable. So, you know, a good tip, even if it's, you know, something that you didn't spend a lot of money on and you can replace tomorrow, still treat it right, because you don't want to end up having to go in your pocket to replace that item. That's just more money you can keep to yourself.
2: Good point.
5: I'm going to add this. I want to add, when it comes to
3: the supplies, you know, it can sometimes seem overwhelming. When you think of back to school shopping, it's just, oh my gosh, now it's clothes, now it's the notebooks, the notepads, the pencils, the pens, all of that. We can take a beat. Every item that's on that list isn't necessarily needed the first day of school.
5: Right.
3: So think about it. Mm-hmm. If you're needing that high-tech, what was it, Texas Instrument calculator? You might not need that until March or April. Don't focus on that right now. Handle it in stages. You know you want to start them out with paper and pens, focus on that. Make sure they have the backpack. And then speaking of the backpack, if your backpack is good, because I know parents, and I'm included, we out here buying these Nike backpacks, the Elite and all that. Don't buy that every year. If that Nike backpack is still good, use that backpack for the next year or the year after that, because that's really what they want. And that goes to the point Rico was talking about. If you're spending money on a good item and you treat it well, you can continue to use it.
2: Right.
3: But when it comes to the shopping, like, sometimes pick it up on your regular grocery shopping run. When you see the bins coming out and they're pulling the paper and they're having the pencils on sale, those mechanical pencils, they are really inexpensive, especially the big brand. When you see it, just grab a pack, because then it's not as overwhelming as when you're focusing on that one day and I'm going to get it all done.
2: Yeah. Right.
3: You throw a couple items in with your regular grocery shopping and you'll see over time it's not as overwhelming and just having your heart throb and all because you're going to back to school shopping.
2: And I think kind of fool you with that back to school shopping, because they'll be saying it's a sale, but then after school start, they have the real sale.
3: Yeah,
2: everybody back in
3: and
2: school.
3: And that's the point about feeling like you have to have every item for first day.
2: Right.
3: That's not true. Let's just, you know, again, take a beat, step back and think, what do you really need during that first week?
2: Right.
3: We can handle this in phases. And to take advantage of the tax-free weekend. August 1st first and 2nd. Go ahead and take advantage of that, because when it comes to the clothes, that comes in handy.
2: Right.
3: When you're looking at spending $100 and then you got $10 in tax, you might say, well, that's just $10. That's $10. Right. So think about it from that aspect when it comes to the clothes, the shoes, that sort of thing. And then just handle the school supplies, you know, in smaller chunks.
2: Well, that's you out there and you feel like you broke, even though you're working hard every day. Hopefully you got some helpful tips. Mm-hmm. And we're going to recap those tips for you right now if you're just joining us and you missed it earlier this morning, because we're trying to help you, because there's a lot of people out there right now that are thinking the same thing. Why does it feel like I'm broke even though I'm working every day?
5: That's
3: so
5: right.
3: Take heed these three concepts. Mm-hmm. You want to review your recurring monthly expenses.
2: Absolutely.
3: So look at a subscription that you possibly have not used in the last month or say 6 weeks. If you haven't looked at that All Black app, I'm checking myself.
2: Okay.
3: Just canceled it. Right. If you hadn't looked at MGM Plus, cancel it.
2: Right.
3: If you are not using Hulu, cancel it, and you will see that money add up. Number two, negotiate your bills. So make sure you're calling your cell phone provider. If it's been over a year, 2-3 years, call
2: insurance providers,
3: Verizon, AT&T, call them and say, I just want to see, am I getting the best plan?
2: I saw that
3: there is a promotion you all are running right now. I want you to take a look at my account and see what we can do where I can get some of these benefits.
2: Insurance Andrea, you hit a nerve, and I got it. Can I just interrupt you just because I got to share this with our listeners? What you just said, I was telling Keith, I remember telling you about my homeowner's insurance, and I was like, man, this is ridiculous.
5: Like, it's going up every year.
2: Yeah, and I was able, just from checking around, I was able to save $5,000 one year.
3: Amazing.
2: Just checking around. And you know what I did? I went back to the old company, because they wanted me back.
3: Yeah. Wow.
2: I went back to the, I left them for the last.
3: You had not have done that.
2: Left them for the last 5 years, and so I went back around the next time, and I'm thinking, dang, the rate you gave me before I left. I left because you had me up here, and now I'm back down here.
3: It doesn't hurt to ask.
2: Shop around.
3: It doesn't hurt to shop around. You are so right. And then you want to ask, you know, if there are the promotions and all. But the third one, you want to make sure that you're paying yourself first. And we're going to keep harping on it until it sticks. Save and start small. you want to make sure that it is a realistic amount, because as you start small, you're going to increase over time. But if you start at this astronomically high number, because it's going to be high, if you're one who isn't saving already, you're going to think $100 is a lot. You're going to think $500 is the amount that you need to be at. Start at 20, start at 25. Over time, 2-3 months go by, you'll go to 50. Mm-hmm. 2 months go by, you're going to creep up to 75, 100. And then you're going to see how your spending habits have changed. And then you're going to be at the 250 a paycheck, 500 a paycheck, because you've adjusted over time. But when we take that big leap at first, that's not realistic. And that's why we don't stick to saving. So you have to make sure you start small, and no matter what, don't miss a paycheck.
2: Right.
3: Do not go out here and spend and you haven't set anything set aside for yourself.
2: And write it down.
3: Write it down. You got to have a budget.
2: You can see.
3: Because if you are not seeing it, what is it? Write the vision, make it plain.
2: Right, you go.
3: If you are not seeing it, how do you know where the money going? Right. You're just swiping and swiping. But that accountability is there when you have a budget.
2: There you go.
4: And just one last touch on these subscriptions. Look, most of these places, they'll likely be willing to work with you and negotiate, because they know something is better than nothing.
2: Right.
4: So they would much rather make something instead of you leave them and go somewhere else to their competitors. So, you know, just be mindful of that. I feel like there was something else I wanted to tap on, but I think that might be it for right now.
2: Well, again, we want to thank everybody. And everybody that wants to win some money, that's easy to do with the First Security Bank team. And they do it any day you want to call. You can always call and give us your first steps moment. And it's real easy, because once you give us your first steps moment, we record it, we go back, and we pick a winner. And our winner this week, I know her last name is Price.
3: It is Miss Pam Price.
2: Pam
3: and
2: Price.
3: Miss Pam Price called in, and she stated that her first step moment for her was when she started saving for her grandkids' college fund, because she really understood the impact of compounding interest.
2: Good for you,
3: Miss
2: Pam.
3: She wanted to capitalize on the compound interest so she could set her kids up for their college education. Okay. So
2: good
3: kudos to her. What was that thing?
4: Okay. I lost my memory for a second, but I got it back. When it comes to the subscriptions as well, if, you know, sometimes you might have a show you want to watch. I don't know. I know Love Island is like this big, crazy phenomenon everybody's watching. You get these free subscriptions sometimes. So if there's a show you want to watch, sign up for the free subscription, watch your show, but you need to set some type of calendar reminder to cancel it before it charges your account, because what'll end up happening, you know, oh, it's a little $10 or $20 subscription. You know, you say, oh, I'm going to cancel it, and time goes by, you forget. Now it's 10 months down the road. You don't spend $200 more than what you initially even thought about spending. So, I've done it before with shows. Sign up for the subscription, watch the show, and then make a note, calendar reminder, hey, you need to cancel that so you don't get hit with that charge.
2: All right. There you have it. And if you'd like to win $50 and get qualified to win the $500, the number to call is 501-401-0391. Leave us your first step moment, and you could be getting that call letting you know that you've won $50 to qualify to win $500 from the First Security Bank team. Always big props go out to Andrea and Rico for joining us first Tuesdays of the month for First Steps Tuesday. Thanks, gang. Thanks for coming.
4: Thank you.
3: We enjoyed it.
2: All right. Keith, we're going to talk some sports. Nothing any bigger than the big loss last night. And we were just talking about, we don't know what we would have done if we'd have won, because they'd have said we cheated.
5: Right.
2: Because DT got involved. He didn't have to get involved.
5: He didn't have to get involved. But he did, Joe. And the United States in the FIFA World Cup fall to Belgium, 4-1. We're going to get into that story. LeBron James could be headed to Cleveland. They're saying two destinations are Philly and Cleveland, so we'll see what he's going to do. Ex-NFL cornerback Terrion Arnold, man, could be facing a long time in prison. And the Big Three, I don't know if you've been watching. Well, Ice Cube said the media ain't talking about it. That's why people haven't been watching. We're going to talk about those stories coming up in sports and entertainment.
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8: From the News Radio 1029 KRN Weather Center, I'm KRK Fox 16 meteorologist Jenna Warner. Tuesday's highs will make it into the upper 80s to low 90s, but feeling like the mid 90s to upper 90s with the humidity out there. A few showers and storms are possible from midday into the afternoon, subsiding around sunset. And then we see another chance for an isolated shower or storm on Wednesday with highs in the low 90s across much of the state. Mid-90s return for highs Thursday and Friday with heat index values in the triple digits. I'm KRK Fox 16 meteorologist Jenna Warner from the News Radio 1029 KRN.
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14: For more than a decade, the Environmental Working Group has put out a list of the so-called Dirty Dozen. These are the non-organic produce contaminated with the highest levels of pesticides. Well, this year, spinach topped the list, followed by kale, collard, mustard greens, strawberries, grapes, nectarines, peaches, cherries, apples, blackberries, pears, potatoes, and blueberries. Now, all these fruits and vegetables are part of a healthy diet, so no one is saying you shouldn't eat them. Point is, though, you could consider buying these items organic if and when you can, and then taking extra care when you wash them. The FDA recommends rinsing all fruits and vegetables, even the ones that are organic, under running water that is slightly warmer than room temperature. Don't use soap, bleach, or any fancy produce washes. I'm Dr. Sanjay Gupta, helping you live a better life.
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1: And before we leave, of course, even the big match on last night where we know what happened. Let's say it like that. Yeah. So U.S. is out.
2: Yeah, they out of there, Joe. Yeah. Oh, we ain't got to worry about it no more. Out at the round of 16.
1: You know, I learned a lot about it. I'm just, like I said, I watched my first complete match, and last night was the second one. Well, I didn't watch the complete thing last night. After it got 3-1, I knew it was over. But just watching, I got to say the Belgium players seem to be more skilled than the U.S. players. I mean,
2: yeah.
1: When it first started, I mean, they're just in the first few moments, they've just kind of kept the ball on our end and just did what they wanted to do. They just seem to be better. And I don't know what all the skill things are for soccer, but I can look at it and tell that those guys got more skills than them guys.
2: Right.
1: Not to say anything about us as U.S., but I don't know how you get to that level. But they look like they're on a different level than we were. That's what it looked like to me now. I don't know. They said we've done some upsets. We beat some people before that we wasn't supposed to beat, but they just look like it. Stack, you a soccer fan. What makes them so much better as far as just the foot skills and a lot of other things when it compares to us? That's what I saw.
3: Because it's the number one sport in Belgium. It's the number one sport in the world. And they put money into kids learning soccer and knowing the skills at a very, very, very early age. Okay. Whereas in the U.S., you got football, basketball, you still got baseball. So, I mean, it's not the top sport. Whereas in those countries, it is the top sport.
1: We need to send some of our Americans over to them countries and then bring them back over when it's time for us to play the World Cup.
3: Well, we did, Joe. That's why we got into the round of 16, which the U.S., they weren't supposed to make it to the round of 16, Joe. So, I mean, they did much better than everybody thought they was going to do, being honest.
1: Well, they got a long way to go. Like I told Keith, if you ain't seen France, look at them grown ass.
3: Oh, yeah.
1: France look like they can play in the NFL.
3: Mbappe with France and Argentina, those teams right there are something else. And then Spain is going to be a good team as well.
1: Yeah.
3: And then, of course, England, you know, the biggest upset was not the U.S. losing because they.
1: Mexico
3: losing that bad to England in Mexico City.
1: I ain't never seen no people cry like that.
3: Yeah, Mexico City was
1: crying, boy. Ooh,
3: yes, sir. Wow. So that was the biggest one. But then, of course, it was a bunch of upsets this year. Morocco losing the way they lost. I mean, it was a bunch of big upsets so far, Joe.
1: Okay. All right. Is there anything else to talk about? That's it.
2: Yeah, well, they're saying LeBron could possibly go to Cleveland. But we already know that. He could either end up in Cleveland or Philly. Miami's on the list. So, you know. But we will see.
3: We're at that time now, Joe. We're at that time again.
2: We're at that time.
3: We'll talk about the home run derby in a few weeks.
1: Right.
2: There you go.
1: Right. There you go. Major League Baseball. My Dodgers been having a rough stand here, boy. I got to get see what's going on with that.
2: Rough.
1: We're getting ready to get out of here. And Stack 3 is up next, see?
3: Yes, sir. It's coming at you. Jump my mix on the way. But I got to start the show by saying happy birthday to my dude, Keith Gleason, and his twin.
2: Up, man.
3: I got to shout out both of y'all. You and your twin brother.
2: We back to back, though. You a day before me.
3: Yeah, so you know, I Keith and Kevin, I got to shout both of y'all out.
1: Adonis' birthday is today, too. That's my grandson, little Adonis.
2: Yeah.
1: He's 6 years old, I think, today.
3: Oh, yeah. Little Joe.
1: Yeah.
3: Little Joe. Yeah.
2: So same birthday.
3: It's going down, of course, your man. Stacks and Ounces on the way next. Lock your box. I got Jump I Mix coming at you next, as well as instant requests. You said I play it, plus big events going down. We got the tickets. Lock your box on Power 923.
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0: 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Never chase bread, chase the vision. Make your word when you see it, be the business. 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Big Master P vibe, no limit. Ballin' hard on another hemisphere. Somebody tell them people Mr. Hem is here. Whoa, whoa, whoa, whoa, whoa, whoa. Mr. Hem is here. Whoa, whoa, whoa, whoa, whoa, whoa. Mr. Hem.
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2: Yeah. Ice.

It's Tuesday, July 7th. I got to start the show by sending a huge birthday shout out to my guy, Keith Gleason. My birthday was yesterday. Keith Gleason's birthday is today. Yes, there are a lot of July babies up here. Keith and I were talking about the, I didn't do this, but somebody created a flyer with the power jocks on it. Normally, I'm the one come out looking like somebody else, but I don't know who that is on that flyer. But that is Doc Keith. But we got tickets going on for his big birthday this coming up weekend with Big Rob, as well as Krista J and TJ Hooker, as well as our very own JC McKell is in the house. Keith Savage in the house for that joint. It's coming up Saturday night at Shooter Sports Bar and Grill. Keith's birthday bash is going down. It's coming up Saturday. Chance to win is coming at your lucky box, as well as Power Jams on the Power Lines at 501-381-0923. You can also get at me, DJ Stack 3, Snap, Insta, and Twitter, X, whatever you want to call it. Hit me up for your request right now. In the meantime, between time, one of my favorite joints out right now. Sounds of Swae Lee. Jhené Aiko is called Mural. Swae Lee got a banging album. If you ain't heard about it, it's actually really nice. You got to check it out.

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1: Happy 4th of July weekend. Enjoy your 4th of July weekend and Monday. We'll be back. We got your tickets on a big winning Monday for Keith Lason's big birthday bash with Big Rob next weekend. And we've got tickets for you for the Who Run It basketball tournament. Tuesday, it's First Steps Tuesday, and the First Security Bank team will be joining us live in the studio, Rico Surgeon and Andrea Lewis. And on my Thursday talk show, we're going to have Energy In to talk about how you can get your energy bill paid for free. And we'll also have Kim Lee in with us to talk about a special ladies summit on menopause. It all starts bright and early Monday. We passed them all in our inspirational message. 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
10: 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Ask them how the posts in their feed make them feel. These apps are built to be addictive, so kids, all of us in fact, will keep coming back for more, even when we are made to feel worse. It's bizarre. You might need to help your son or daughter reset their algorithm by unfollowing certain accounts and following or interacting with more positive ones. They might need suggestions of other healthier things to do, or to see you leading the way by example and putting your own phone away. In the run-up to bedtime, everyone's phone should go away, no questions asked. And if you need some help, sort of, I guess, resetting expectations, try engaging parents of your kids' friends for a more coordinated effort. I'm Dr. Sanjay Gupta, helping you live a better life.
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it's your girl Cheryl Underwood. And when I'm looking for a husband, when I'm looking for a place to eat, when I'm looking for something to buy, I'm always listening to Power 92.3 Jams on the app, baby. I can go everywhere.

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0: 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No cap, God am a witness. Success feel better independent. 9-11 at the Valley Adelaide. Big Master P vibe, no limit. Ballin' hard on another hemisphere. Somebody tell them people Mr. Hem is here.
1: Whoa, whoa, whoa, whoa, whoa, whoa.
0: Mr. Hem is here.
1: Whoa, whoa, whoa, whoa, whoa, whoa.
0: Mr. Hem.

0: you could put me any place on the map, cause I'm him. Never chase bread, chase the vision. Make your word when you say it, be the business. No cap, God am a witness. Success feel better, independent. 9-11 at the Valley Adelaide. Big Master P vibe, no limit. Falling hard on another hemisphere. Somebody tell them people Mr. Hem is here. Whoa, whoa, whoa, whoa, whoa, whoa. Mr. Hem is here. Whoa, whoa, whoa, whoa, whoa, whoa. Mr. Hem.
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0: Barbie Doll, Hurricane Wisdom, and Chance the Rapper. Hey, it's going down. Of course, instant request on deck at 501-310-923. Just FYI, big events is coming up weekend. We got you, of course. Keith Glace's birthday bash featuring the B-I-G-G-R-O-B-B, Big Rob. This is coming up Saturday night along with TJ Hooker, as well as my guy Prince the J in the building, as well as Keith Savage in the joint. And our very own newest KOKY jock, J.C. McHale, is going to be performing live, doing that Arkansas boy thing. Of course, it's coming up Saturday night. Tickets are still available. Etix.com. You can also get those joints at the door. But, hey, if you want to get those VIP joints, you better get them now. Because I talked to Keith this morning. You know, today is Keith's birthday, actually. My birthday was yesterday. Keith's birthday is today. So we back-to-back on the days. But Keith was like, yeah, Stack, man. I said, are there any more VIP? He said, there's still some VIP left out there, Stack. Just FYI. He said, I got a few more tables left. I got some VIP seats still going. So if you want to get those tickets, you better get them quickly, okay? It is 11:33 in the capital city. Still comes out of the hour. Got more requested joints coming at you. 501-310-923. Sounds of Tim's, Drizzy, some Kehlani. It's all on deck. Plus the throwback mix at lunch is coming at you. Lock your box. You got your boy Stack 3 in the house. It is the big station. Number one, Static Free, hip hop and R&B. 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

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I listen to Power 92 on the app everywhere I go. You don't believe me? 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

0: talking about it because it's in the news. The Arkansas new law when it comes to SNAP benefits. You cannot buy sugary items.
1: But I'm looking at it, Keith. This is what you could use it for. And I'm looking at this side and Twinkies and oatmeal cream pies are on the side of the food that you can't buy.
2: I know what they're doing. I know what they're doing, Joe. They leaving stuff on the list that they like, too.
1: That's what they do.
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1: I'm just telling you.
2: The governor, she like Twinkies. Yeah, man. She like oatmeal cream pies. Hey, you can see it all over her face and her neck. You can see it all over her face and her neck. Makes more sense now. You can see it all over her face and her neck. She like Twinkies.
1: I'm just picturing her right now, looking at her like, you ain't lying.
2: She opening up one of them Twinkies.
1: You stupid boy.
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2: 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It's celebrating comedian Keith Gleason and Big Rob's birthday bash. 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

Sigma Keller, hosted by the lead dog, Broadway Joe, and comedian Keith Glazer, with DJ Iceman Buddy on the Southern Soul soundtrack. 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For

0: Saturday, July 11th. 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

0: Going Down sounds of LMA. I threw that joint back. I ain't gonna lie to you. Whenever I play that LMA boot up, I do it for my mom. That was my mama's song. She would call me on the phone, and she would call me by my nickname. I ain't gonna say it on the radio. She would call me by my nickname and be like, "Hey, baby, go and play mama's song." And that was her song. So yeah, that was my mom. So whenever I play that joint, I think about my mom a lot. So there you go. I did it. My mom's my mom. My birthday was yesterday. My mom's birthday is Monday coming up. So yeah. Yes, that was my mama's song. I'm like, "Do you know what that song is talking about, mama?" She's like, "No. I like it though." Hey, it's going down 1253 in the capital city. It is going down. Of course, don't forget to come that weekend. B-I-G-G-R-O-B-B, Big Rob will be in town with Keith Glason's birthday bash. Keith's birthday is actually today. Keith and his brother Kevin, he's an identical twin. So big ups to the Glason brothers today. Happy birthday to them. But the birthday party is coming up Saturday, along with Big Rob, Prince the J, TJ Hooker. Now I go back with Big Rob. Big Rob, I met him when he was the bass player for Zapp and Roger. And I actually showed him pictures of one time he was here, Roger's last time here. And he was like, "Steck, what? Where did you get this from?" I said, "Well, I was at the show." And then my first ever interview ever in radio was TJ Hooker back when I was in Helena. Yeah, that was my first interview ever. So yeah, I go back real back with this show. So I'll be there. It's coming up Saturday night, of course, going down, of course. But first things first, Friday, I will be at Magic Springs for the adult night from 6 to 8. And then Saturday night, I'll be with Keith Glason, the B-I-G-G-R-O-B-B, Big Rob, going down, of course. And that's how it goes. All right. 1255 in the Capital City. Next hour, we got Power Jams on the Power Lines at 501-381-0923. 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
2: Happy 4th of July weekend. Enjoy your 4th of July weekend. And Monday, we'll be back. We got your tickets on a big winning Monday for Keith Glason's big birthday bash with Big Rob next weekend. And we've got tickets for you for the Who Run It basketball tournament. Tuesday, it's First Steps Tuesday, and the First Security Bank team will be joining us live in the studio, Rico Surgeon and Andrea Lewis. And on my Thursday talk show, we're going to have Energy In to talk about how you can get your energy bill paid for free. And we'll also have Kim Lee in with us to talk about a special ladies summit on menopause. It all starts bright and early Monday. We passed them all in our inspirational message. Comedian Keith Glason and the lead dog, Broadway Joe. 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Hootie hoo!
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12: For years, we've been talking about both the positive and negative effects of being on social media. And I would say, by and large, for older adults, social media is net positive. Not all positive, but net positive. Helps them keep in touch with friends and stay social. But for younger people, social media use, especially heavy use, tends to be net negative. In fact, according to this year's World Happiness Report, youth who use social media more than 5 hours a day reported a lower level of well-being. And researchers who study this sort of thing found that many teens wish these platforms didn't even exist and yet they can't seem to stop using them. Experts we talked to largely suggested two things. Ideally, along with your friend group, take some time offline. Also, try to recurate your algorithm so it shows you posts that'll make you feel good. I'm Dr. Sanjay Gupta, helping you live a better life.
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1: 92 Sounds of Drake's Car Shebang. Shebang bang. Bang bang bang bang bang. Bang bang bang bang bang. Shebang. Sounds of Drake. That's on one of his three albums came out. It's 105 in the Capital City Sound. I got Power Jams coming up. How about some Sway Lee, some Key Glock, and I got some T.I. on the way. Right now, though, she made her return to the... Well, she had been on stage some, but she was notoriously late and missing on shows. But they paid her tribute at the BET Awards, and now she's on a new record with Kanye West, or Ye, as he calls himself. Sounds Miss Lauryn Hill. It's called I Can't Wait. It would take Kanye to get Lauryn Hill on a record again. Here you go. Big Station with Stacks. 92 Jams, Joe.

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No cap, God am a witness. Success feel better independent. 9-11 at the Valley Adelaide. Big Master P vibe, no limit. 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Somebody tell them people Mr. Hem is here. Whoa, whoa, whoa, whoa, whoa. Mr. Hem.

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0: put me in a place on the map, cause I'm him. 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Big Master P vibe, no limit. 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Mr. Hem is here. Whoa, whoa, whoa, whoa, whoa, whoa. Mr. Hem.
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0: the Chanel swag, I swear I'm feeling you. 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
1: Babe, you know you fine, don't you? 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It's celebrating comedian Keith Gleason and Big Rob's birthday bash. 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
1: We're talking about it because it's in the news. The Arkansas new law when it comes to SNAP benefits. 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
2: But I'm looking at it, Keith. This is what you could use it for. And I'm looking at this side and Twinkies and oatmeal cream pies are on the side of the food that you can't buy.
3: I know what they're doing, Joe. 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
3: The governor, she like Twinkies. Yeah, man. She like oatmeal cream pies. Hey, you can see it all over her face and her neck. Makes more sense now. You can see it all over her face and her neck. She like Twinkies.
2: I'm just picturing her right now, looking at her like, you ain't lying.
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2: You stupid fool.
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0: 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It's the voice, CTC, host of Arkansas's number one night show, Saturday, July 11th. 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

0: Yes, sir. Yes, ma'am. Good afternoon. I'm your man, Trey Day. Every day, all day, baby, baby. We got a lot going on here at the People's Station this week. My goodness. 501-381-0923. 501-381-0923. Call or text to be a part of the show. Whew. Traffic updates every 15 minutes or so. These thunder showers that have popped up here over the past couple of days. My goodness. Still a chance of those here this afternoon as well. And we getting you ready for some big events this weekend. We got the Magic Springs Adult Night Friday. Mm-hmm. And Saturday, Keith Glace's birthday party at Shooters. So we'll give away tickets for both of those events coming up here in a few. First, 30 minutes of continuous music. Start the show. Dave, Tims, Rain Dance. Thank you to everybody reaching out to me, man. Appreciate you on social media. It's the People's Station taking you to the house. Power 923 Jams.
1: Let's get the party started. 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Friends to lovers need a part to star in. Like, wait, babe, let me

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It's Rampage Wood. 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

0: 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This your boy Joe Johnson. 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Pull up.
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1021 KOKY and Power 923 Jams is celebrating comedian Keith Gleason and Big Rob's birthday bash this Saturday, July 11th at Shooter's Bar and Grill with live performances from Big Rob.

Rise new Southern Soul jock, J.C. McKellar. Hosted by the lead dog, Broadway Joe, and comedian Keith Gleason. With DJ Iceman Buddy on the Southern Soul soundtrack. Tickets are only $20 until Father's Day only. $20 until Father's Day in Little Rock, North Little Rock, and Pine Bluff at the usual ticket outlets. For VIP

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0: People Station 92.3 Jam, Sway Lee and Miro taking you to the house. Good afternoon, it's your man Trey Day behind the Platinum Power 92 Jams microphone in the studios of West Little Rock to your block. Appreciate you tuning in. You following the World Cup yet? I know you might not be a big soccer fan, but it's riveting. Argentina was down 2-0 with 10 minutes left today and ended up winning 3-2. Messi. Crazy. One of the greatest of all time, for sure. Even though some of the refereeing decisions against Egypt were a little shaky, if you ask me. The U.S. didn't stand a chance last night. I knew. After that big orange dude in that White House started running his mouth, it was going to be a problem. Players looked distracted. Mental was just all off. Ugh, so frustrating. All right, coming up, 30 minutes of continuous music. We'll get a live look at traffic and see if any of these pop-up showers hit Little Rock once again. I'll keep you abreast of the latest right here on Power 92 Jam.
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2: 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The Arkansas new law when it comes to SNAP benefits. 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
3: 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And I'm looking at this side and Twinkies. And oatmeal cream pies are on the side of the food that you can't buy.
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4: 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She like Twinkies.
3: I'm just picturing her right now. I'm looking at her like, you ain't lying.
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3: You stupid fool.
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9: A better life with Dr. Sanjay Gupta.
10: For years, we've been talking about both the positive and negative effects of being on social media. And I would say, by and large, for older adults, social media is net positive. Not all positive, but net positive. Helps them keep in touch with friends and stay social. But for younger people, social media use, especially heavy use, tends to be net negative. In fact, according to this year's World Happiness Report, youth who use social media more than 5 hours a day reported a lower level of well-being. And researchers who study this sort of thing found that many teens wish these platforms didn't even exist, and yet they can't seem to stop using them. Experts we talked to largely suggested two things. Ideally, along with your friend group, take some time offline. Also, try to recurate your algorithm so it shows you posts that'll make you feel good. I'm Dr. Sanjay Gupta, helping you live a better life.
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It's Rampage Wood. 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
1: 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Somebody tell them people Mr. Hemis.

0: put me in a place on the map, cause I'm him. 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Falling hard on another hemisphere. Somebody tell them people Mr. Hem is here.
1: Whoa, whoa, whoa, whoa, whoa, whoa.
0: Mr. Hem is here.
1: Whoa, whoa, whoa, whoa, whoa, whoa.
0: Mr. Hem.
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and comedian Keith Glaser with DJ Iceman Buddy on the Southern Soul Soundtrack. 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

21 KOKY and Power 923 Jams is celebrating comedian Keith Gleason and Big Rob's birthday bash this Saturday, July 11th at Shooter's Bar and Grill with live performances from Big Rob.

Sigma Keller, hosted by the lead dog, Broadway Joe, and comedian Keith Glazer, with DJ Iceman Buddy on the Southern Soul soundtrack. Tickets are only $20 until Father's Day only. $20 until Father's Day in Little Rock, North Little Rock, and Pine Bluff at the usual ticket outlets. 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
1: I heard what you said through the grapevine. Funny thing about your problems, they ain't mine. 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Getting religious with it. Time crossing these state lines. 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

0: talking about it because it's in the news. The Arkansas new law when it comes to SNAP benefits. You cannot buy sugary items.
1: But I'm looking at it, Keith. This is what you could use it for. And I'm looking at this side and Twinkies and oatmeal cream pies are on the side of the food that you can't buy.
2: I know what they're doing, Joe. They leaving stuff on the list that they like, too.
1: That's what they do.
2: Hey,
1: I'm just telling you.
2: The governor, she like Twinkies. Yeah, man. She like oatmeal cream pies. Hey, you can see it all over her face and her neck. Makes more sense now. You can see it all over her face and her neck. She like Twinkies.
1: I'm just picturing her right now. I'm looking at her like, you ain't lying.
2: She opening up one of them Twinkies.
1: You stupid boy.
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16: 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Ask them how the posts in their feed make them feel. These apps are built to be addictive, so kids, all of us in fact, will keep coming back for more, even when we are made to feel worse. It's bizarre. You might need to help your son or daughter reset their algorithm by unfollowing certain accounts and following or interacting with more positive ones. They might need suggestions of other healthier things to do, or to see you leading the way by example and putting your own phone away. 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And if you need some help sort of, I guess, resetting expectations, try engaging parents of your kids' friends for a more coordinated effort. I'm Dr. Sanjay Gupta, helping you live a better life.
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13: 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I'm John Runyon. Here's your Southern Bancorp traffic.
0: Well, it's definitely a better day for a drive today. We got no issues and no accidents to report so far. I-40 east and west look to be running smooth. Same thing with 630 and no problems with I-30 westbound and the 430 interchange. That's a look at your traffic. Buckle up and be safe. Southern Bancorp, wealth builders for everyone, now serving Little Rock. On the Arkansas Traffic Network, I'm John Runyon.
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runners on the track. Fresh new J's, AMG switch lane phone. 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

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Strip club stunt, I'ma stunt hard. 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I'm Mrs. One of One. Fall in love every time we link. 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

What up, family? It's your boy Big Sit. The essence of a woman, oh, she ain't got it. You know, whenever I'm in the city, I'm tuned in to Power 92 Jam, the People Station. 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
1: Yo, what up? This is the one and only comedian Jesse McDonald, a.k.a. Mr. I Ain't Drunk, I Just Walked This Way. 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Try it for yourself.

shorty was such a bang. 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

0: adapt. 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Somebody tell them people Mr. Hem is here.
1: Whoa, whoa, whoa, whoa, whoa, whoa.
0: Mr. Hem is here.
1: Whoa, whoa, whoa, whoa, whoa, whoa.
0: Mr. Hem.
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0: 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On a Marconi Award winner for National Radio Station of the Year in your ear. We are now inside the month of July. Stack's birthday was yesterday. Keith Gleason's birthday today. CTC coming up on the 19th, I think it is. And then myself on the 23rd. It's birthday month, baby. And we're going to be out celebrating with Keith and his birthday bash. Shooters Saturday. Big Rob. It's his birthday this month as well. The B-I-G-G-R-O-B-B. Look forward to seeing everybody there. In fact, I'll give away a pair of tickets coming up within an hour right here on The Power.
1: 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It's celebrating comedian Keith Gleason and Big Rob's birthday bash. It's Saturday, July 11th at Shooters Bar and Grill with live performances from Big Rob.

0: Sigma Keller, hosted by the lead dog, Broadway Joe, and comedian Keith Glazer, with DJ Iceman Buddy on the Southern Soul soundtrack. 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
4: Good afternoon. I'm John Runyon. Here's your Southern Bancorp traffic. Well, we have two accidents right now. One on I-40 eastbound, just north of North Little Rock. It's over on the right side. It's called a little bit of a jam there. Also, another accident that is happening. It's on I-30 westbound. And that's in downtown Little Rock, just before you get to Roosevelt Road. So do be careful there. That's a look at your traffic. Buckle up and be safe. Southern Bancorp, wealth builders for everyone, now serving Little Rock. On the Arkansas Traffic Network, I'm John Runyon.
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9: A better life with Dr. Sanjay Gupta.
10: By age 35, two-thirds of American men will experience some degree of noticeable hair loss. And by age 50, about 85% of men will have significantly thinning hair. That's according to the American Hair Loss Association. Now, one dermatologist explained that hair loss can either be genetic or it can be triggered by stress, illness, surgery, medications, major life events. No matter the cause, a lot of men, understandably, are frustrated by hair loss because it seems like a loss of control. You can take great care of your scalp by all sorts of expensive lotions and potions, but that might not matter. There are some tried and true medications that might work, like minoxidil or finasteride. But another solution is just shaving it off. And I've heard more and more how liberating this can be for a lot of guys. That's the ultimate control of their appearance. I'm Dr. Sanjay Gupta, helping you live a better life.
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Let's get the party started. 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That's when I knew that your heart was scarring. Friends to lovers need a part to star in. Like, wait, babe, let me

0: about it because it's in the news. The Arkansas new law when it comes to SNAP benefits. You cannot buy sugary items.
1: But I'm looking at it, Keith. This is what you could use it for. And I'm looking at this side and Twinkies and oatmeal cream pies are on the side of the food that you can't buy.
2: I know what they're doing. I know what they're doing, what, Joe. Keith? They leaving stuff on the list that they like, too.
1: That's what they do. Hey, I'm just telling you.
2: The governor, she like Twinkies. Yeah, man. She like oatmeal cream pies. Hey, you can see it all over her face and her neck. You can see it all over her face and her neck. Makes more sense now. You can see it all over her face and her neck. She like Twinkies.
1: I'm just picturing her right now. I'm looking at her like, you ain't lying.
2: She opening up one of them Twinkies.
1: You stupid boy.
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14: A Better Life with Dr. Sanjay Gupta.
15: For decades, the prevailing wisdom for someone who's had a heart attack has been to put them on beta blockers for the rest of their life. But new research suggests that might not be necessary, and that the benefits of these medications probably taper off after a year or two. On the whole, and for the average person, beta blockers are very safe and very effective. But, as with any medication, they can come with a cost. A financial one, and also potential side effects. We're talking about things like fatigue, dizziness, dry mouth, dry eyes. I want to be clear when I say that you absolutely should talk to your doctor before starting or stopping any medication. Point is, if you're years out from a heart attack and you're in otherwise good health, you might want to ask your doctor about discontinuing beta blockers. You'll want to, of course, keep up a healthy lifestyle, diet, exercise, and sleep. I'm Dr. Sanjay Gupta, helping you live a better life.
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18: Good afternoon. I'm John Runyon. Here's your Southern Bancorp traffic.
0: Well, it looks like both accidents have been cleared up, but obviously the traffic kind of needs to unwind as it has kind of built up around the I-40 eastbound or north Little Rocks and the I-30 as well around that interchange. Same thing with 430 eastbound in Little Rock, too. That's a look at your traffic. Buckle up and be safe. Southern Bancorp, wealth builders for everyone, now serving Little Rock. On the Arkansas Traffic Network, I'm John Runyon.
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2: I like them hitters who hurt me. They hurt me. A couple of who hurt me, they hurt me. Jury don't want me to make it. Make it. The DA, I know that he worked.
1: Oh, he worked.
2: Prosecutors wanna have me.
1: What?
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It's me and Lil Baby going crazy. Weezy produced it, and Weezy F made me. And she held it down, so she got a Mercedes. Your money records, the Army, the Navy. 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

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Kids are like, what are you supposed to do with Wi-Fi? These kids, they don't know how good they got it, man, because they got Xfinity. The most intelligent Wi-Fi can heal itself even when there's problems, man. Even out in the middle of nowhere. And I'm talking like rural Mississippi. All right? With nothing's there, we can still have Wi-Fi. Thanks to our phones, the

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and comedian Keith Glaser with DJ Iceman Buddy on the Southern Soul soundtrack. 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
1: We're talking about it because it's in the news. The Arkansas new law when it comes to SNAP benefits. You cannot buy sugary items.
2: But I'm looking at it, Keith. This is what you could use it for. And I'm looking at this side and Twinkies. And oatmeal cream pies are on the side of the food that you can't buy.
3: I know what they're doing. I know what they're doing, Joe. 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
3: 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Yeah, man. She like oatmeal cream pies. Hey, you can see it all over her face and her neck. Makes more sense now. You can see it all over her face and her neck. She like Twinkies.
2: I'm just picturing her right now. I'm looking at her like, you ain't lying.
3: She opening up one of them Twinkies.
2: You stupid fool.
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11: Good afternoon. I'm John Runyon. Here's your Southern Bancorp traffic. Well, no accidents reported at this time. We do have some heavy traffic around I-30 and the 430 interchange in South Little Rock as you head towards Bryant, so do be careful there. Light traffic on I-30 eastbound as you get onto I-40 in North Little Rock as well. That's a look at your traffic. Buckle up and be safe. Southern Bancorp, wealth builders for everyone, now serving Little Rock. On the Arkansas Traffic Network, I'm John Runyon.
12: 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Put the phone down. Slow down. Those fines are double and lives are on the line. Work zones are short. Staying focused isn't asking much. 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Phone down. Let's all make it home.
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0: 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Up next, All Request Hour, right around the corner, man. Don't want you to go nowhere, man. Shouts out my dog, Ton, tapping in, man. 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
2: We're talking about it because it's in the news. The Arkansas new law when it comes to SNAP benefits. 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
3: But I'm looking at it, Keith. This is what you could use it for. And I'm looking at this side and Twinkies and oatmeal cream pies are on the side of the food that you can't buy.
4: 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Keith? 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
4: 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Yeah, man. She like oatmeal cream pies. Hey, you can see it all over her face and her neck. You can see it all over her face and her neck. Makes more sense now. You can see it all over her face and her neck. She like Twinkies.
3: I'm just picturing her right now. I'm looking at her like, you ain't lying.
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3: You stupid boy.
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9: A Better Life with Dr. Sanjay Gupta.
10: A colleague of mine went to a meeting of the primetime seniors the other week. There are programs like this all over the country for people in their 60s, 70s, 80s, and beyond to stay active. It's not just something to keep older folks busy. It helps to keep their bodies in shape and their brains sharp. Showing up with a good attitude is a must, and research shows that having the right mindset actually does lead to better physical aging. So if you need some suggestions to boost your positivity, experts we talked to recommended focusing on goals, which can boost your confidence. Practice gratitude, they said. One of the seniors my colleague met told her that just waking up in the morning is, quote, better than the alternative. That's true. Focus on the things you can control. Diet and exercise, and very importantly, surround yourself with positive people, because that can be contagious. I'm Dr. Sanjay Gupta, helping you live a better life.
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